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1: 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Now, not so fun fact, I never had a chance to meet D'Angelo personally, but I did hear rumors where he would come to the show and check out the show and hang out and then quietly leave. Angie Stone, my girl Angie Stone, who I miss deeply, also let me know that he definitely loved the music and loved what I was doing as an artist. And man, do I miss her as well. She was one of the few people in the industry that would just call me out the blue and say, hey, I'm just checking on my friend. And we'd run some plays on some shows we can do together and whatnot. But man, do I miss them both. It's the Garden of Love. We got more records on the way. I got more slow jams on the way and more conversation too. So keep it locked right here in the garden with your voice of love, Radio Raheem Devon. 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
6: Hey, yo, this is D.L. Hughley. There is an election coming up. 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
1: Welcome back to the garden, not just any garden. 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
2: Hey, Raheem Devon, this is Lynn Young from Gainesville, Georgia. I just want to tell you I love that new song that they play on the radio. I don't have a man right now in my life, so I'm just happy right now and content with being by myself. But maybe one day God will send me a good man that I'm waiting for. So thank you and have a good night.
1: Hey, Ms. Leah Young in Gainesville, Georgia. Thank you so much for vibing with me and hanging out with me here in the garden. You're always welcome here. And thanks for the love of my new single, The Pleasure Would Be Mine, which is headed for top 10 right now. I think I got another number one record on my hands. If you're enjoying that single, you can check out my current album, Quiet Storm Lover, Tume Un, which has been out since February. Listen, and I hear you, Leah. They say it's hard for men to find a good woman. They say it's hard for women to find a good man. But I believe in the power of prayer. So right now, we're going to ask the Lord to give our sister Leah Young out there in Gainesville, Georgia, the man of her dreams, the man that she needs, and the man that she wants. And in the meantime, Lee, until you find him, I'll be your soulful R&B boyfriend when I'm singing those sweet nothings in your ear. And I'm always here for you on the late nights in the Garden of Love. It's your voice of love, Radio Raheem Devon.

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1: Listen, wherever you are, I want you to know that I'm happy that you're here in the garden. Not just in the garden, it's the Garden of Love with your guy, Radio Raheem Devon. And as we wrap up our second hour and coast straight into hour number three, know that I got more on the way for you. Ooh-wee. The Laylist is laying you down tonight. So continue to lay a while, stay a while. Now don't fall asleep. You might miss something. Something important. Something I have to say. But just enjoy the vibes in the garden. It's the Garden of Love with Raheem Devon. Magic 95.9.
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3: 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Hughley. 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

Hey, it's your guy Raheem Devon back in the Garden of Love. What an honor it is to be here with you. Man, I cannot believe that I'm part of the Radio 1 Urban 1 family. I'm here Sunday through Thursday from, 7 to midnight. And if you're in Atlanta, Georgia and surrounding areas, then I'm here for you from 10 p.m. to 3 a.m. Listen, we're just doing a reset. It's the third hour. Still got time to go. Still got more slow jams to play and conversation for you. Listen, I have that third hour affirmation as well on the way. I'm not going to wrap you up and hold you too long because, nothing moves without the music around here. But I definitely have something to say that is on my mind. So stay locked right here. It's the Garden of Love with your guy, the voice of love, Raheem Devon.

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1: Hey, it's your guy, Radio Raheem Devon, and you still are in the Garden of Love. We're moving and grooving at the tempo that I love, nice and slow for you, as I give you what you need at the appropriate speed. Beyonce is back in the news. She's redeemed herself after you guys gave her the blues about that B-box, right? She's been back home at St. John's Downtown Church, giving back the community way. She's back in her city of the H-Town for the grand opening of the Knowles Rowland House, which will be housing single moms, helping women battle mental health, depression, all the things, addiction. And it'll be housed on, you know, the church's grounds, the campus, if you will. So shout out to Beyonce for giving back, her and Bo Kelly Rowland. Man, I don't know about you, but I would love to get a new album from the group. Can we get one more group album, Beyonce? Can we get one more group album, Kelly? Just one more Destiny's Child album. I'd love to break the slow jam right here in the Garden of Love. It's your guy, Raheem Devon.
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7: Hey, yo, this is D.L. Hughley. 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
7: 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Hughley. 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
7: 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Hughley. 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
1: Oh yeah, giving you what you need, the appropriate speed, nice and slow. It's your guy, Radio Raheem Devon, and you are still in the garden. Not just any garden, it's the Garden of Love. If you're new here, then welcome. This is your new home. This is the new nighttime tradition, and I'm so happy to be here with you. I got a lot on my mind tonight, you know, as we gear up to prepare you for 52 Ways to Love Yourself, which I'll be introducing this Sunday when we reconvene for the week. But in the meantime, in between time, I'm going to say what's on my mind. I'm not going to take too much time. You know, we're talking about this thing, love, and as we prepare to journey into 52 Ways to Love Yourself, I want you to know the first rule is you can't love somebody if you don't love yourself. And to have self-love, you got to know what that is, you know. And for me, you know, that's moral compass. That's a connection with God and spirituality. That is being able to have tough skin. Be honest with yourself. Some of us call it shadow work. You got to work on yourself and be able to love yourself before you can love somebody else. So remember, good, bad, or indifferent, people remember how you make them feel. But remember to be good to yourself too. It's okay to make yourself feel good, right? It's the Garden of Love. I still got more slow jams on the way. Good vibes, good energy. From Philly down to Atlanta, Georgia, I'm all yours in the garden with Raheem Devon. Magic 95.9.
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1: It's the Garden of Love, not just any garden. Listen, I'm so glad you're here with me. I'm your guy, Radio Raheem Devon, the crooner, the nighttime whisperer in your ear. I'm vibing. I'm enjoying the music. I hope you are too. 844-811-LOVE. Love is the number. 844-811-LOVE. Love. But let's take it to the line to see who's on the air. Welcome to the garden tonight. Who am I speaking with?
2: Oh, yes. This is Roxanne calling from Richmond, RVA. I don't have too much on my mind, though, but you know, I'm just sitting back, sitting in my recliner, and listening to these grooves. Got my little cup of water, and I'm being all smooth.
1: Oh, talk your talk, girl. Roxanne, Roxanne, I want to be your man. Roxanne, Roxanne, I want to be... Y'all remember that? Now, you know I'm not a rapper, Roxanne. I'm a singer. I'm a soul singer, R&B crooner, if you will. I want to thank you for vibing with me in your favorite place, kicking back in your recliner chair. Got a lot of love for Richmond. I'm going to be down there next week, and I wish I could give you tickets to the show right now, but we're trying to, you know, we might work that out. Give me till Monday to see what I can finagle for you. You might be able to call back and win tickets. But in the meantime, in between time, you lay back, relax, enjoy your water. I think you're talking in cold. You might have something else in that canteen, sugar wooga. Thank you for listening. You're welcome here. This is the new nighttime tradition, and I'm glad you're here with me in the Garden of Love. It's your guy, Raheem Devon. Don't y'all go anywhere. More vibes are on the way.

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1: Hey, yo, this is D.L. Hughley. 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

Oh yeah, you're back in the garden with me, Radio Raheem Devon. 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You are family. We are family. I hope you've been enjoying the music and the slow jams. If so, let me know. Let me know. Hit me up on social media. Follow the new Instagram page, Garden of Love Radio. Again, that's Garden of Love Radio on Instagram. Jump in the comments. Make suggestions on what you want to hear. All the things. I am here to please you. Not to be cliche, but you are the customer. And I love serving you up. It's the Garden of Love with your voice of love, Raheem Devon.

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1: Hey, it's the Garden of Love with your guy, Radio Raheem Devon. Right back at you here in the garden. What a night it's been. Hey, Philadelphia, this story time is for you on Classics 107.9. I want to give a big shout out to DJ Jazzy Jeff, who made me feel at home many moons ago. After meeting him through a brother named Kev Bram at an open mic, they said, hey, we want to take you to see the wizard, DJ Jazzy Jeff. And as a result of that, I met so many cool artists, Eric Roberson, Jill Scott. I had the opportunity to meet Dwelle for the first time. So many cool artists, producers, Carvin and Ivan, the whole camp, you know what I mean? DJ Jazzy Jeff in Philadelphia, I just want to thank you for the love. By the way, I'll be in Philadelphia very soon. Get your tickets for the City Winery. It's almost sold out, and I can't wait to see you there. Shout out to Wallow, shout out to Gilly, shout out to Charlie Mack, shout out to the entire Philly, and shout out to your Eagles, shout out to your Sixers, LeBron. Yeah, man, I just want to give Philly some love right now. We'll be right back at you shortly. It's the Garden of Love right here. From Philadelphia to D.C., Baltimore, Atlanta, and Richmond, Virginia, with your voice of love, Raheem Devon. 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
5: 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Hughley. 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
1: Hey, you. It's the Garden of Love with your guy, Radio Raheem Devon. So glad that you're still here with me. And if you're just joining me for the first time, this is the new nighttime tradition, the Garden of Love. I got love to give out tonight. I'm giving roses. Listen, if it's your birthday time, then you know that Libra season is the reason. So whether your birthday was yesterday, tonight, a week ago, or a week from now, Libra season is the reason. And happy birthday to you. Gotta give a big R&B brotherly shout out to my man Usher. Happy birthday, crushing it. You know, I had the opportunity to work with Usher on one of his previous albums. If you like that song, Love You Gently, yeah, I pinned that one. And I had a great time working with Usher in the studio. Happy birthday, my man. Happy birthday to Stephen A. Smith, Jay Farrow. And in honor of the Libras tonight and the struggle that we still fight, I want to send a birthday shout out to George Floyd and his family as we continue to push on, onward, upward. It's the Garden of Love, and I still got more love to give you right here in the Garden. I'm Raheem Devon. Magic 95.9.
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7: Hey, yo, this is D.L. 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
0: Hey, it's Ryan the Lion, and if you didn't hang out inside the Lion's Den, then you miss moments like this.
10: Hey, this is Al. What's up, Ryan?
11: Appreciate you guys, man. Yes, yes, yes. Tell me something good.
0: I know one reason you should be very happy today.
11: Okay.
0: Your name did not show up in the Epstein files. Your name, I know it's not in there.
11: Hey, good, good, good.
0: Another reason you should be very happy. You're calling number 9 right now, man. Congratulations.
11: Yes. Thank you, man.
0: Let's go.
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1: It's the Garden of Love, not just any garden. The one made just for you, your mind, body, and soul. I'm your guy, Radio Raheem Devon, and we are still rolling. We are rolling. We are rolling. I'd love to hear from you. 844-811-LOVE. 844-811-LOVE. The lines are blowing up, and let's get to them.
2: Hey, Raheem. My name is Erica. I'm tuning in from Mississippi through the app. And I just want to say congratulations. And I pray that you are receiving the same type of love that you need so eloquently through your art, your ways of being, personality, acts of service. And I pray you have a blessed night, King.
1: Hey, Erica in Mississippi, I want to thank you for the love and all your sweet, kind words. I am definitely feeling the love. The lines are blowing up. I've been getting personal phone calls from all my friends and peers, and it's always special. It hits different. Definitely when you mention the community work and you understand the hard work that I put out there, I feel like I'm getting my good karma back. 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Obviously, Mississippi, too. So thank you for tapping in. Lay back. I got something just for you on the way. It's the Garden of Love with Raheem Devon.

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1: 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Keep it locked right here. 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

the Garden of Love. I'm your guy, Radio Raheem Devon, and we are now in our last hour of love. What's your feeling word right now on this Hump Wednesday? Mine is gratitude. I'm thankful for you. I'm thankful for your fanship. I'm thankful for your loyalty. I'm thankful for this nighttime tradition and my new Urban One family. I'm thankful for all the seeds that are planting and all the flowers that are growing right now. It's the Garden of Love. What you got, Radio Raheem Devon? Don't go anywhere. I got more of what you need at the appropriate speed on the way.

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1: 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I know we have some people out there that may be feeling lonely, but remember, you're never alone when you're here with me. But for all my couples out there, call to make a love dedication to your sugar wooga. 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Once again, that's 844-811-LOVE. 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
1: It's the Garden of Love. I don't have too much to say other than this is a vibe. You're where you need to be, and I got more on the way. 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What's on your mind? 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
1: It's the Garden of Love with Radio Raheem Devon, 844-811. Love is the number, 844-811. L-O-V-E is the number. I told y'all I was going to be checking these love lines. Let's see who's on. Caller, where you calling from?
2: Hi, Raheem. This is Stacey G from Philadelphia. I was just calling to say welcome, and I am a big fan. I saw you with Letticy last year, I think it was, at the Met. Awesome music. You need to come out with some more, brother. I love it.
1: Hey, Stacey G, you took it back to the Met. I know that's right. Well, listen, if you've been missing me, you can see me at the City Winery very soon. Get your tickets now before they sell out. And thank you for your kind words. You know, my most recent album, Quiet Storm Lover Tume Un, has been out since February, but it sounds like you might be wearing that out in the rest of the catalog. I got some new music coming, you know, in the first or second quarter of 2027. I'm not going to give you all the tea tonight, but in the meantime, I'm going to play something just for you, my Philly family, over there at Classics 107.9. Thank you for the love, Philadelphia, Baltimore, Atlanta, D.C., and Richmond, Virginia as well. It's the Garden of Love with your guy, Radio Raheem Devon.

0: When and I wish I had more with you, but you know, we have to rest. And you know me, I'm always moving. They call me the hardest working man in show business next to James Brown. But I do get my rest, and I encourage you to do the same so you can be recharged, rebooted, and ready to tackle the day. Listen, some people need a part-time lover, but I'm a full-time lover here for you. And remember, I'm here every Sunday through Thursday from 7 to 12 in Philadelphia, Baltimore, Washington, D.C., DMV area, and Richmond, Virginia, and Atlanta, Georgia. I'm all yours from 10 p.m. to 3 a.m. Oh, man, what a night it's been. So many calls, a lot to talk about, but we'll get into more of conversation, love, great music, and all the things tomorrow evening. Meet me right here. In fact, don't meet me here, beat me here. And until then, use the gift of time, decision, free will, and one another to operate on the highest frequency, 528 megahertz of LOVE love. And do what you do through life with someone that you love and with authenticity. I'm your guy, Radio Raheem Devon, and this has been the Garden of Love. Good night. 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

0: be proud me Mexican. 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
1: If you have a trade, I want you to bring it to us. I don't care if your trade work or don't work. I want you to bring it to us. If it has 200,000 miles on it, bring it to us. We're giving you $6,000 for it. I don't care if the car need an alternator. Bring it to us. I don't care if the headlights don't work. I want you to bring it to us. If it's been in an accident and has a dent on it, bring it to us.

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Oh, dear God of mercy, compassion, and love, we thank you and we praise your holy name. We sincerely apologize for our shortcomings and our unwillingness to consistently do thy will. As we acknowledge the blessing of being in business for 42 consecutive years, we pray that we may use the lessons of our experiences to uplift all who listen to our radio stations, all who watch our cable networks, and all who visit our digital platforms. Our instructions are clearly provided.

0: cited in Proverbs 31 and 8, which commands that we, quote, speak up for people who cannot speak for themselves. Protect the rights of those who are helpless. Speak for them and be a righteous judge. Protect the rights of the poor and the needy. So as we strive to be of assistance to those in need, whether in Florida or within our own families and communities, we ask God to direct our steps, and we ask you to continue to join us in our efforts. Amen and hallelujah.
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1: This is a love that withstands time, space, and matter forever. 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Here we are decades later. The sentiment is still the same. 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

0: 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Thank y'all for listening to the Rick's Rider Morning Show. Coming up Thursday, we're giving away a cabin on the One Voyage Cruise every hour.
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2: If you have a trade, I want you to bring it to us. I don't care if your trade work or don't work. 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I don't care if the car need an alternator. 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

0: 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Coming up Thursday, we're giving away a cabin on the One Voyage Cruise every hour.
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1: 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I don't care if your trade work or don't work. I want you to bring it to us. If it has 200,000 miles on it, bring it to us. We're giving you $6,000 for it. I don't care if the car need an alternator. Bring it to us. I don't care if the headlights don't work. I want you to bring it to us. If it's been in an accident, it has a dent on it, bring it to us.

0: 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Thank y'all for listening to the Rick Spider Morning Show. 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

0: he brought me Mexican. 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
2: 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We can change that. 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

0: he brought me Mexican. 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

0: It's hard to believe, but we are in the final months of 2026. I'm Pastor Harold Carter Jr., along with Reverend Daniel Carter of the New Shiloh Baptist Church, expressing our appreciation to all of you, our Sunday Morning Joy listeners, for your ongoing support over these 10 years. 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
1: Oh, dear God of mercy, compassion, and love, we thank you and we praise your holy name. We sincerely apologize for our shortcomings and our unwillingness to consistently do thy will. 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Our instructions are clearly provided in Proverbs 31:8, which commands that we, quote, speak up for people who cannot speak for themselves. Protect the rights of those who are helpless. Speak for them and be a righteous judge. Protect the rights of the poor and the needy. So as we strive to be of assistance to those in need, whether in Florida or within our own families and communities, we ask God to direct our steps and we ask you to continue to join us in our efforts. Amen and hallelujah.

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1: So let's welcome Pastor John Hanna, the senior pastor of Majestic Life Church in Chicago. 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
2: What's happening, Bro Ricky, Bishop of the syndicated Ricky Smiley Morning Show Ministry? This is Pastor Hanna from Chicago, and I have been sent to pray. What am I praying for today? Success. Why? Because failure is not an option. So God, I pray that you would give us a Joseph anointing, that wherever Joseph was put, he had success. I ask God that you give us exactly what we need, that we can do what we're supposed to do, and it represents you, because you are the God of success. You're the God of victory. And I pray that we will represent you in every aspect of our life. Success in our home, success on our job, success in our ministry, success wherever we go. And we know that it comes from you. You say we have not because we ask not. So today we ask that you would give us success, that wherever the sole of our feet tread, you give us success. And we ask this in Jesus' name. God bless you all. I'm excited about being a part of the Ricky Smiley Morning Show. Keep up alive. And if you're in Chicago, come and check our brother out. I'll holler.
1: Hey, we appreciate you, Pastor Hanna. Hey, that was Pastor John Hanna Sr., the pastor of New Life Covenant Church, Southwest Church in Chicago. And it's time for the praise break on the Ricky Smiley Morning Show.

Thank you, Pastor John Hanna, for that prayer this morning. And that was Fred Hammond and Straight Gate Mass Choir. Love that song right there, y'all. Hear a little bit of old school right here, y'all, the Mississippi Mass Choir. Hey, we made it another day, y'all. Earlier this morning when I rose, I didn't have no doubt. I know the Lord will take care of me. I know that he will provide for me, and he will lead me all the way, y'all. Come on.

Mississippi Man Squire. I know the Lord will take care of me. I know the Lord will provide for me, and he will lead me all the way. I hope y'all enjoyed that right there, y'all. Yes, sir. Here's some more gospel music right here. Ricky Smiley Morning Show. Getting our praise on.

Come on, everybody, to the Lord. 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I dare you to sing it. Honor and power. 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I don't care what everybody else says. 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

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All praises to the King of Kings. Yes. And the Lord our God. That is wonderful. Where are the soprano singers? 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

0: Jesus tonight. 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
1: Yes, sir, this morning, y'all. Stephen Hurd. Oh, my God, what an awesome God we serve, y'all. I thank y'all for joining us this morning for that praise break. It's 14 minutes after the hour, y'all. Got the front page right here.
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1: 14 minutes after the hour, y'all. Got your front page right here. Alfreda's, good morning.
3: Good morning. It's Thursday, October 15th. Here's what's going on in the news. The Pentagon could be bringing its biggest non-nuclear bomb into the Iran war. Sources say military planners are considering the mother of all bombs for possible strikes on Iranian nuclear and energy sites if President Trump orders renewed combat operations. But even some military officials question whether that much firepower would accomplish the mission. It would take out 9 city blocks. So far, it's an option under consideration, not an announced strike. Back home, a member of Congress could be facing a fight over her citizenship. Reports say the Trump administration is trying to build a case to strip Congresswoman Ilhan Omar of her U.S. citizenship and ultimately deport her. Federal agents searched her home Monday as investigators examine alleged fraud and immigration paperwork. Omar's office denies wrongdoing and calls the investigation political intimidation. Omar, by the way, is a U.S. citizen. And in Charlotte, police were allegedly turning traffic stops into a competition with black drivers as the targets. According to sources, officers exchanged racist texts bragging about who could pull over the most black drivers. 6 officers reportedly faced termination. Now, the NAACP says firing them isn't enough. It wants their badges, their police certifications revoked so they cannot get hired somewhere else. Defense attorneys are also questioning cases they handled. For info on these stories and more, go to RickySmileyMorningShow.com. And we are about to set sail on the One Voyage Cruise. Listen for your cue to call every hour because we are giving away one cabin every single hour. Now, here's a look at sports.
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5: Sholam, man. Let's shout out to the Milwaukee Brewers, man. They are game away from sweeping the L.A. Dodgers and punching their ticket to the World Series, and they will try to do that tonight once again in Game 4 of the NLC Championship Series. In the meantime, Game 3 is going to be going down in the ALCS series with the Tampa Bay Devil Rays and the Cleveland Guardians. Now, every time I say Cleveland Guardians, I want to say the Indians, because, you know, we know the Cleveland Indians.
1: Right,
5: that's
1: just
5: the Indians.
1: Saying it.
5: You know what I'm saying? So it is what it is, man. So y'all check out that doggone series. Tonight also is Thursday Night Football, Seattle and the Denver Broncos. It's going to be a good game right here, man. Good game right here. Rock T NFL picks of the week. I'm going to have them all for you later on in the show, so stay tuned for that. It's going down. Last but not least, man, 4 men has been arrested in connection with the February shooting of San Francisco 49ers defensive lineman Keon White, who was throwing a Super Bowl party at the time at a nightclub. Keon was shot in the ankle. He's made a full recovery. He's actually played in all 5 of the games this season so far. But 4 men has been arrested in connection with that. So we'll keep y'all posted, man. That's my quick sports report right there. Bring it to Tat. What you got coming up next in the hot spot?
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20: Yeah, Baltimore, of course, this traffic update. Good morning to you on this Thursday, almost Friday, brought to you by attorney Big Al, the law officer, Richard Klein. Watch out for emergency road work as you move around on the JFX 83 this morning. The right lane is closed. This is southbound moving from Cold Spring Lane down towards 28th Street this morning. Also looking at slow ups, heavy traffic actually here on 95 southbound between 395 northbound moving towards Russell Street. No issues moving towards the Fort McHenry Tunnel. No issues as of yet moving towards the Harbor Tunnel, but we are looking at heavy traffic here on the Baltimore Beltway on the west side, the outer loop between the triple bridges, which is 70, moving over towards Baltimore National Pike this morning. If you get hurt in an accident, any accident, big or small, Uber accident, Lyft accident, any type of accident, you make sure you call attorney Big Al, 1-800-HURT-123. Attorney Big Al is the law firm of Richard Klein. Cloudy today with afternoon rain, high of 67. It's like 65 out currently. Dre Johnson on Magic 90.
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0: All right, y'all, Rick Smiley, morning show, 29 minutes after the hour. Y'all time for the hot spot. What up, Brett?
6: What up, Ricky? Good morning, everybody. I'm your girl, Brett Tat-Tat, and this is the hot spot where we bring you music, movies, and more. So let's get on off into it. Well, y'all, earlier this week, I told you about Diddy being transported to the hospital after suffering a head injury. Well, according to reports, he busted his head during a fight with another inmate, a Jamaican drug lord named Dudas. Sources inside the prison claim the fight happened last Friday and Diddy took the worst of it, suffering a head injury so serious that officials reportedly rushed him to the hospital outside a medical facility for treatment. But what actually sparked the fight, according to reports, the other inmates were kind of upset that Diddy after the NBC News exposed his alleged VIP treatment behind bars, including the massages and special meals. It allegedly led to prison officials conducting multiple raids and confiscating cell phones from inmates. So both Diddy and Dudas were placed in solitary confinement for 2 weeks as punishment. Now, Diddy was already being held in the unit following reports about his prison lifestyle, but the alleged fight happened while he was out for his daily recreation break. Wow, that's crazy. If this is true, the other inmates probably got upset because their privileges were taken away too. And
7: he exposed it to the daylight.
6: Yeah.
8: I don't know if Diddy should be there like with everybody else. I'm not saying, you know, he committed a crime, obviously. But I just
0: you mean
8: feel
0: like solitary confinement?
8: I mean, I guess not solitary because that would be
6: confinement, but just like a
8: different prison,
6: like by itself somewhere, like, you know, so for safety, pretty much.
8: That's what I was thinking. Seems like he'd be a major target,
6: like a SMU, like a special management unit or something, like where he had his own cell by himself, like, you know, because he's definitely a target in there because people.
9: But then he would be getting privileges if he have
8: not necessarily.
6: No, it's for safety.
7: Then every facility don't have that option.
9: But well, don't everybody in the jail need to have safety?
6: Everybody in the jail is not like a celebrity or a millionaire, so it kind of makes them a target when they're in there like that.
8: And it makes everybody else unsafe as well.
6: Yeah. I don't know what to say about this, y'all. We gonna just move on. So anyway, Boosie says that he is not afraid of any competition. There's been video circulating of Boosie talking about potential opponents for a versus battle, and he believes that his music catalog can stand up against anybody's. When Lil Wayne came up as a possible opponent, Boosie didn't hesitate, and here's what he said.
10: You gonna get Wayne. I'm gonna stand up like a motherfucking champ.
11: Yeah.
10: But I'm him. See, y'all think because I'm still relevant, I ain't even going to see no catalog. I started in 98 and 26, man.
0: Hilarious.
7: I love Boosie, man.
6: Oh my goodness. This audio is the best, but Boosie ain't backing down, and he said he has two Hall of Fame eras, comparing himself to Kobe Bryant since he's been out since 1998. What y'all think about Boosie and a Lil Wayne versus?
0: That would be good. That's good for the culture. We would absolutely enjoy it.
7: Absolutely.
6: We would laugh and we would have a good time, and we would definitely enjoy it. Last but not least, y'all, the homegoing services for Freddie Jackson have been announced. The R&B legend will be laid to rest this coming Monday, October 19th, at Mount Nebo Baptist Church in Harlem. Rest in peace once again to Freddie Jackson. All right, y'all, we're going to wrap up the hot spot on that note. But if you miss any part of the show, make sure you check it out on the Ricky Smiley Morning Show podcast, available wherever you get your podcasts. 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
13: Good morning to you on this Thursday, almost Friday, brought to you by Constellation Home. A Woodlawn High School student is under arrest after a loaded gun was found. Baltimore County police say a school resource officer found the weapon after a verbal dispute Wednesday morning. No shots were fired and no one was hurt. Marilyn Mosby's mortgage fraud conviction is officially dismissed after prosecutors declined to retry the former Baltimore State's attorney. Mosby says she's grateful this painful chapter is over. Lamar Jackson missed practice again with an ankle injury, putting Sunday's game in Cleveland in doubt. Tyler Huntley will start if needed. Cam Jurgens remains limited while Jacoby Lane and Trey Hendrickson return to full practice. 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
11: 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Well, read it,
12: 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Ricky Smiley in the morning.
13: Tennessee.
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13: Tennessee.
14: Tennessee.
13: Tennessee.
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0: What you got on traffic?
7: All right, so traffic, good morning to you. 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Things are slow on 895 southbound from Boston, O'Donnell Street on your way towards the Harbor Tunnel, in which stop and go situation moving towards Lombard Street there on 895 southbound. We got a deer in the middle of the intersection out there in Middle River. This is on Eastern Boulevard at Wilson Point Road out there. It looks like 95 southbound as you move from 395 towards Russell Street out there. That's 395 northbound. Watch out for slow ups. 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It's like 65 degrees, highs today going up around 67. Rain in the forecast for today. 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
9: One that broke my heart with more than anything when we lost Aretha Franklin, the queen of soul. Tried to pay my respect and watch the funeral, but that funeral was so long. I kept hollering at the TV, let her go. Supposed to be with the Lord. That funeral was so long, they turned off my cable. They say, this funeral done went through two billing cycles. They called me, why ain't you paying your cable bill? I said, I'm still at the funeral. Let her go. I never seen a pastor preach the whole Bible. This didn't miss the scripture. I knew we were gonna be in there a long time because the come out talking about in the beginning. I said the beginning. What do Adam and Eve got to do with a funeral? Let her go. She supposed to be with the Lord.
10: Comedian extraordinaire, Earthquake. All right, Gary, what you got coming up?
11: Coming up next, y'all, congratulations to the Holmes, y'all. The Holmes tied tonight. I'm going to tell you who they are next.
10: Oh, I thought you said the Holmes.

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5: All right, y'all, it's about the morning show. It's about that time Gary has the tea and the Kahlua of the day, 5 minutes after the hour. What up, Gary?
6: Good morning, Ricky. Good morning, America. Good morning to you. It's Thursday, a beautiful day in the neighborhood. And here's what's happening in celebrity news, y'all. Congratulations goes out, y'all, to the Robach Holmes family. If y'all don't know who that is, that's Miss Amy Robach and TJ Holmes, y'all. They secretly got married in Arkansas, y'all, recently. They said they turned their headline-making romance into a marriage, honey, nearly 4 years after their relationship, honey, first became public. Now, if y'all recall those two, they were, honey, working together, honey, on GMA3, the TV show. And, you know, it just got out that, you know, maybe allegedly that they were cheating, honey, or what have you. He had a beautiful attorney black wife, and she had a wonderful Caucasian actor husband. And they decided they wanted to get together. Now, they were saying, y'all, that the former GMA3 co-anchors exchanged vows in Washington County just one day, y'all, after getting their marriage license, according to the records of people obtained. Now, they say Miss Amy Robach, 53, and Mr. Holmes, he's only 49. They say they kept the celebration private, choosing, honey, a location with special significance for the groom, who was born in Arkansas, y'all, and attended college there. Isn't that nice, y'all? He attended college in Arkansas, and he brought her back to Arkansas to make her what they call him, a wife, an honest wife.
5: Yeah.
6: Not, yeah. We say the romance became public, honey, in November of 2022, when photographs of them then married colleagues together, baby, sparked widespread outrage over their alleged affair. Both eventually divorced their spouses and parted ways with ABC. They lost good jobs, honey, at ABC. I'm like, just for cheating and what have you and stuff. But I can tell y'all, I'm sorry, this is just my opinion, and who cares? But they look like, he look like he's going to be stressed out.
5: Why you say that?
6: Because first of all, she's...
5: He wouldn't have married her. He lost his job and stayed with her.
6: Yeah, he stayed with her, baby. She pushed that. I guess she said, if you're going to have me to lose my doggone good actor husband and my good high-paying job, because you know she's getting paid more than him, oh, you going to marry me. And, honey, she probably nagged and stayed around, honey, until he finally went ahead and married her. Look how long it took for them to finally get married or what have you. So, congratulations to them, but he don't look like he's going to be happy, though, honey. And he looks like he's going to cheat on her, too. But, hey, that's a legend.
5: So?
6: I know, so, Ricky.
5: So, what happened to the exes? Like, her husband
7: yeah,
5: and his? Where did they go to?
7: Yeah.
6: Now, her husband is an actor. He was a big-time actor. He's probably still acting. And his ex-wife, honey, was a big-time attorney in Georgia. So she's probably, honey, doing law somewhere else or whatever, doing fine without him and stuff or whatever, honey. So that's where they went. Oh, at one point they was together.
7: That's what I thought.
6: Yeah, at one point they got together, Ricky. Yeah. Yes.
5: Wait a minute. What you mean? The exes got together.
6: Yes, honey.
8: As the world turns, baby.
6: Yes, Lord, honey.
7: Are they still together, I wonder?
6: I wonder. Cause, yeah,
5: boy,
6: they got together.
5: That's some Adam Chandler, Erica Kane stuff right there.
6: Yes, it was, honey. It was some definite as the world turns stuff. But, honey, she got with him. She said, well, you didn't got with this white woman. I'm going to get with a white man then.
5: Yeah.
6: And, honey, so she did what she had to do, allegedly.
5: Girl did me like that. I went and slept with her grandma. I'm going to be king.
7: Oh, Jesus.
6: Well, yeah, you know that happens.
5: Grandma that raised him.
6: That happens, honey. All right, moving on. In other celebrity news.
5: Two beers and some pig feet.
6: In other celebrity news, we can hush. Actor John Boyega, y'all, is married, and he welcomed his first child with his beautiful wife. Now, they're saying, y'all, the 34-year-old Star Wars actor shared the surprise news, honey, in an interview with The Guardian, confirming that he secretly, y'all, tied the knot, honey, guess what, nearly 2 years ago. Now, they say just hours before his child was born, they said Mr. Boyega spoke to the Outlier about the pregnancy. He said, quote, I've been married for coming up two years now, he revealed. He said, my baby's on the way. He said, we got a baby cooking, honey, he shared. And he's also a stepfather to a young boy. He said, quote, my life is completely, completely fulfilled in terms of family, he said. Now, although Mr. Boyega has kept his wife's identity largely private and even revealed that the wedding ring, guess what? Y'all probably don't mind. The wedding ring came from Walmart.
7: Who cares? Love is love.
6: What?
7: Nobody cares where the ring came from.
6: Yes, it damn does. You're not getting
1: a girl that work at Walmart or have a ring from Walmart and a lifetime of happiness than buy a ring from Tiffany's or Neiman Marcus.
7: Right.
1: And then she be a complete jerk and don't make up the bed and stuff and got a bad waking up 2 o'clock in the afternoon and not helping with anything. I'll take a Walmart. Is she peaceful?
7: Not to mention where you got the ring is not on the ring. It's not like it's got a big Gucci on it.
6: I don't give a damn. You're not going to give me no ring from no Walmart. That's like going, honey, buy a ring from the grocery store. You don't buy jewelry from the grocery store. You buy jewelry from a jewelry
1: tennis
6: store.
1: Tennis shoes from the grocery store next to the meat section. Buy a pair, get a spare.
9: Sure did. Slipping on around on the basketball court.
1: Tell you, man.
7: No grip.
1: He said, we didn't know Adidas had 6 stripes.
6: Yeah, but I'm sorry, honey. So I did some investigation since he was not revealing who she is, honey. She is of African descent, which I'm very proud of, but I'm surprised that, you know, she didn't get that ring from Walmart, honey. But, you know, they love each other. I guess, like you said, they love each other. But he was keeping her hidden for a while. But they've been married for 2 years now.
10: John
6: Boyega.
10: Yeah, that girl used to be in music videos.
6: Really?
10: Yeah, she's in Baby If You Give It To Me, I think Mariah and Busta video. She's in a few videos. Her name is Tay something.
6: He got
10: a ring from Walmart?
6: Yes. And then he gave a shout out to Walmart.
10: Maybe the Walmart he had got a good jewelry section or something.
6: No, ma'am. They're
1: going to be together for a long time. That ring come from Walmart, I promise that marriage is going to be forever.
6: Why you get the black woman
1: when you be buying them damn expensive ring, the marriages don't be working out worth a darn. And big wedding and all this stuff. But when you have a simple wedding and a simple ring, those marriages last. That's what our grandparents had. What you think your mom and daddy had, Gary?
6: They got their rings from a jewelry store, though. It might not have been the most expensive ring, but it wasn't from no doggone grocery store. No department store.
10: In L.A., Walmart might have an exquisite jewelry section.
6: Right. Well, it better.
7: I looked her up. She's gorgeous. She played jazz on the game on BET.
6: Yeah, she is gorgeous, but she doesn't deserve a damn Walmart ring. I'm sorry. It matters.
11: No, it
1: don't. Gary, we get a lot of stuff at Walmart. You get your groceries from Walmart.
6: Grocery.
10: Yeah, people get perfume from Walmart. And it's
11: Gary, so what if he gets your ring from Walmart? I mean, from a high-end store, but he don't really care about you.
1: Right.
6: It don't matter. At least I could pawn it when his parents leave and give me some money for it.
7: Okay.
6: Thank you. He ain't got to care about me. As long as he comes, I could go pawn it, honey. Walmart, they're going to be like, girl, huh? So, ma'am.
1: So, all the only thing you care about is making them damn video where you walking across that same damn street, huh? Yeah, you need therapy.
11: You don't walk that street 300 times.
1: That same damn block.
6: As what Simpson said on any street corner, honey.
11: Like, ain't nobody going to notice it.
1: So, and then he's too scared. He's scared to go down the block because he's scared somebody's going to rob him. That'll might stay right in front of that damn building where that security guard is making them damn drip and take the people their clothes back.
6: I do the white woman, baby. We're going to stay right here and do this video. We're not going down there.
1: Yesterday was downtown to play with. He went one block down and sitting in a chair, then he get up and start walking back towards the building.
6: That's right.
1: I'm tired.
6: You know that. Miss Fanny Lou Hamer said, I'm sick and tired of being sick and tired. Well, honey, I was tired. I didn't say it, did y'all know what time it is, honey? Yeah, sha-la-la, baby. I don't care what the hell we can say. I'm stopping right here, honey.
1: I see.
6: The Kahlua today, honey, is one of my favorite Kahlua.
9: I choked up.
6: My Kahlua today.
1: Girl, look at that. Where can they find the video, girl?
6: They can find the video all over the place, huh? Go to my website. 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Go to just go.
1: Yeah, see all the videos. Gary's trip. And the Kahlua today is what?
6: Cinnamon.
11: Yep.
6: On the high end, you say cinnamon, and on the low end, you say reddish brown. That's your cool
1: for
6: the day.
1: Cinnamon. Y'all give it up for Gary with the team.
6: Yeah.

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0: What you got on traffic?
6: So traffic brought to you by Mattress Firm, the school around Baltimore. York Road, northbound to southbound out in the Lutherville Timonium area is actually closed due to an accident in between Pedonia Road and Timonium Road. That's southbound, northbound between Timonium Road and Pedonia Road out there on York Road this morning. The inner loop of the Beltway, this is on the southwest side there, in Glen Burnie between 97 and 295, a possible crash approaching 95 southbound at Key Highway. We got this accident moved to the right shoulder. 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It's like 63 degrees, temperatures are falling. As high as the day will actually go up around 67 degrees, and clouds and rain in the forecast. 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

0: calling from Shreveport, and I just want to say, wake up to all the morning shift workers.
1: Oh, my God, Tiffany Pitts. Wake up, wake up, wake up.
2: My name is Angela. I'm calling from St. Petersburg, Florida. Wake up, wake up, wake up.
3: Good morning. This is Lisa called in to say good morning to the Ricky Smiley Morning Show and to congratulations to Ricky Smiley for being inducted to the Radio Hall of Fame. Wake up, wake up, wake up.
4: My name is Double EB, and I'm from the DFW. Wake up, Gary with the T. Love you, Brad. Love you, Ricky.
5: Good morning. My name is Kimberly Covington. I'm calling from Indianapolis. Good morning, Ricky Smiley, and I love you, Black Tony. Good morning.

0: All right, Jeff, it's about the morning show. It is about that time. Jeff Johnson got three things you need to know. Hey, Jeff, good morning to you, man.
1: Good morning, Rick. Good morning, everybody. Good to be with you this morning.
0: Happy to have you.
1: Listen, man, I know that we've talked about this a little bit, but I want to go a little bit deeper. On Monday before sunrise, federal agents searched the home of Congresswoman Ilhan Omar. They took her phone. Subpoenas went to her family. She's 3 weeks from an election, like so many others. And if this feels familiar, it should, because we keep seeing this playbook. Here's how it works. The president names an enemy in public. Then a federal agency shows up. Last fall, he posted that his attorney general needed to prosecute his critics, and he wrote now, not just later, now. Among them was New York Attorney General Tish James, the woman who won the civil fraud case against him. The career prosecutor who would bring the charges was pushed out. His replacement had never prosecuted a case, and she got the indictment. A federal judge threw it out because she was never lawfully appointed. And when the Justice Department went back to the grand jury, it couldn't get a new indictment. Then there's Lisa Cook. We saw the same play. The Supreme Court stopped him because she was never given due process. And then you've got Congresswoman LaMonica McIver. Went to inspect an ICE detention center, did her job, and now faces federal charges up to I mean, just come on.
2: Craziness.
1: With Omar, he is, like, this has been something going on for years. She said it herself this week, 10 years of lies and smear campaign. Earlier this year, he said she should be sent back to Somalia. She has been a citizen for more than 25 years. And in January, he announced the DOJ was looking at her. The next night, a man sprayed her in her own town hall. And the president says she probably had herself sprayed.
3: Wow.
1: So, Rick, let me state this. She hasn't been charged. She denies wrongdoing. They're going after her about a citizenship issue and her age. At least that's what they're saying. If there's evidence, let's see it. And let's make sure, Rick, I think sometimes we have seen this playbook so much that we're almost desensitized to it. But this is a sister who consistently serves her community, who consistently serves us. And I think we have to be aggressive in ensuring that we're not only talking about it, but we're not so accustomed to this playbook that we don't pay enough attention and watch our sister get more damaged than she already is by this attack.
4: Jeff.
1: Yes.
4: It seems like what he wants is not even so much the case be brought to actually a trial. He just wants the headline that she's being investigated to put some kind of a doubt on her legality as a citizen,
1: right,
4: and as a congressperson. That's what he's looking for. Because he knows that his base, they just want to see that, oh yeah, she's under suspicion for something, even though she didn't do anything.
1: And it's his continued play. About exactly. And it's a continued narrative around the Somali community.
3: Yep.
1: I mean, he's been incredibly disparaging about the Somali community in Minnesota and generally. And again, a community that has been proven to be patriots, to be citizens, to be hardworking, to contribute to the city of Minneapolis, St. Paul, and the state of Minnesota. So it is his continued playbook. But this is yet again an example of a sister that we have to protect and we have to be there for. And his playbook is one thing, but Kate, the other piece of this is, this brings outside negative energy and puts threats on the lives of the people he does it to. Because his minions don't just see this as political theater. They see this as a call for, this is who we need to attack.
3: Right.
1: And that's what we need to be mindful of.
4: And that's his intention. He wants her to get hurt.
3: Well,
4: he wants somebody to attack people like that.
3: When the guy sprayed her, he had been talking crap about her just earlier that week. And she got sprayed at a town meeting. A day after he was crapping on her.
1: And then the judge who sentenced him said it wasn't politically motivated.
3: Right.
1: And he gave him 14 months.
3: crazy.
2: That's crazy.
1: So it really is. So let's be mindful, you all. Before I jump, y'all, I got to go. Y'all, please help me in saying a happy birthday to our only black governor, my friend, my alpha brother, Governor Wes Moore. Happy birthday to you, sir.
0: Happy birthday, Governor Moore. Love you, man. Hey, appreciate that, Jeff. Let everybody know how you can be reached at Jeff Nations.
1: Yes, sir. That's it.
0: There it is, y'all. Hey,
1: it's only one, Ricky. It ain't no S. Come on, brother.
0: Okay.
4: Jeff's Nation.
1: Nation.
4: Yes, sir.
0: I mean, it don't matter, cause ain't nobody checking for either one of them anyway.
1: You right.
5: What's up?
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0: What's the breaking news around Charm City right
17: now? News
0: out
17: 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The Baltimore City Council is considering a new Department of Neighborhood Safety to oversee violence prevention programs and handle nonviolent 911 calls. Another hearing is set for October 19th. Baltimore police are investigating three West Side homicides. Two men were shot. One on Avalon Avenue, another on Old Frederick Road. A woman was stabbed on Druid Hill Avenue, and a person of interest is in custody. Republican Congressman Andy Harris faces criticism after clashing with voters and reporters following a Cambridge debate Tuesday night. He's seeking a knife term against Democrat Dan Swartz. 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
5: Hi, it's Governor Westmore. 5 years ago, one of the first places I visited before announcing my campaign was the local barbershop to talk to some guys about their priorities. And I heard a lot about crime.
6: Two of my students got shot. 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
5: 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We've got a lot more work to do, but we are making historic progress. Let's keep going.
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2: Magic.

0: Mama John Lion. 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What up, big dog?
1: I'm good, man. 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And of course, hit me up on the gram, J-A-H Lion Sound.
0: J-A-H Lion Sound. Appreciate you, big dog.
1: My pleasure, man. It doesn't.
0: All right, Black Tony. It better be good, man. Hello. Better have a good excuse today.
2: Hey there. How you doing? How you doing this morning?
0: Yeah. Black Tony.
2: No, this ain't Black Tony. This is Evelyn.
0: Who?
2: This is Evelyn. You know who you talking to. This is Evelyn.
0: Oh, the white lady.
2: I talked to you yesterday.
0: Y'all
2: me and
0: white.
2: My sister. Me and my sister, BJ. And now, no, we ain't done nothing like that. We just told my brother, Charles, we needed us a black man to play with, have some good times with a little Mandingo. Now, he brung us Black Tony, because Black Tony owed him a whole lot of money from gambling.
0: Right.
2: We've been sitting over here. We had him in the house, and we've been smoking pow mows, eating potted meat, and drinking corn liquor, and having our way with him.
0: Y'all gonna have a lot of gas to go with that too. That potted meat.
2: Now let me tell you something. Now we come to find out that we were talking to this boy. The reason we ain't let him go, because we find out he's somebody famous. He's somebody big time famous radio guy, radio person. So we this done turned into a kidnapping now.
0: Y'all ain't gonna let him. Y'all ain't. What's your name again?
2: My name's Evelyn. My sister name's BJ.
0: Mm-hmm. So Evelyn, y'all not gonna let him go?
2: No, we're not gonna let him go. We want a whole lot of money for him. We didn't know he was somebody famous. Now we want a whole lot of money for this one right here. You're gonna have to give us not just my brother's $250. You're gonna have to add a whole lot bunch of more money to that. If you want to see your friend again, you're gonna have to. We need at least $600.
0: Oh. I think we can come up. I got.
2: Yeah. Well, he needs $600. He said he worked with rich folks that got a whole lot of money over. So he told me.
0: Now, Evelyn, $600, that'll go a long way with y'all, right?

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1: Is there is Black Tony around? Can you hear me, Black Tony?
2: Yeah, you want to talk to him? Hold on. Hey, Shoney.
1: Hey, Black Tony, hey, Black Tony, you're killing the white women, eh?
2: Shoney, it's been a long 2 days of my life, cuz. You got to get rusty. Somebody got to come over here and give me something. But these white women, big and ugly, Shoney. These are ugly white women, but these ain't the kind of white women I wanted, but.
3: Hold it down,
1: bro. This is the one you've been hitting. Look like Dan Aykroyd in the face.
2: Man, Shawty, man, she got hair on. She got them long hairs on her chin. But hey, Shawty, come on, cuz. Pay these folks their money, man. Pay these folks their money. Do what you got to
3: do. Hold it down, big dog.
2: Hello.
1: Yeah.
2: Now that's all you gonna talk to your friend. We had to put him back in the box.
1: Y'all got it in the box.
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11: 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We got reports of an accident. This is actually on the inner loop of the Beltway at 295, and the right deceleration lane is blocked. Emergency road work still has the right lane blocked here on 83 to JFX from Cold Spring Lane towards 28th Street, in which traffic here on York Road is at a standstill because York Road northbound and southbound is shut down due to an accident between Timonium Road and Pedonia Road moving around. Out there this morning. Gears and Gasoline hits Glen Burnie Saturday, October 24th, 9 to noon at Advance Auto Parts, 6724 Ritchie Highway, free coffee and giveaways. It's like 63 degrees and partly cloudy. Highs will only go up around 67 near 70 today. Cloudy with afternoon showers and rain. 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
15: Martin had promised me to roll, like when we did Boomerang together. 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Because you're used to people like saying they're going to do something not follow through, but Martin was a follow-thrower, okay? Man. 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And it just so happened that I had just booked another show. 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
5: All right, y'all, Rich Mountain Morning Show. It's 6 minutes after the hour. Gary has the tea in the Kahlua of the day. Gary, good morning.
6: Good morning, Ricky. Good morning, America. Good morning to you. It's Thursday, a beautiful, beautiful day in the neighborhood. And here's what's happening in celebrity news, y'all. The world is talking, y'all. People are talking about the beautiful, y'all, Miss Cardi B, honey. Some people saying that she may be setting a bad example for the young girls that's coming up in the world today. Why? It's being reported, y'all, that a viral video shows the millionaire rapper Cardi B, baby, deep cleaning her grandparents' house, baby, in the Dominican Republic.
3: Oh,
6: they said
3: Lord,
6: the mama
3: Gary.
6: Of four is seen sweeping and scrubbing the floor while her grandfather, honey, wet the linoleum with a water hose.
3: That's sweet of her to clean up for them.
6: I don't know. They say Cardi B, baby, traveled to the Dominican Republic to celebrate her 34th birthday with her chilling. They say, but when she saw the condition of her her grandparents' Marty's home, they say, baby, Cardi B put on her house clothes.
3: That's what's
6: and
3: up.
6: And got to work, honey.
3: That's what's up.
6: Oh, my God. They say Cardi B, fans were impressed, honey, by how down to earth she is. They say one fan wrote, she is so humble, girl. This is why she continues to stay blessed. Family always. And another person wrote, this girl, honey, is truly amazing, baby. No fame and fortune makes her forget her heritage. Family matters, honey. She will always and forever will be blessed. And a third person wrote, Cardi is a great woman and mother, honey. Def a good example, honey. But I don't know. I mean, it could have been. Some people may see that as a good thing, honey. But a lot of people saying, girl, you telling these girls, honey, how to get rich and, honey, what you doing and what you did in the past and whatever and got all this money and you up in there scrubbing a house with a mop and a broom, honey, and that house looked dusty too, honey, but,
3: Gary,
6: you know, it's just, I don't know. Did I think that was a good example? I mean,
3: of course. I think it was awesome that she did that to help them. Yes, it was a great example for kids to see, young people to see. Clean up, you know what I'm saying? Help your people. Ain't nothing wrong with this. I don't understand even why. This ain't messy. This ain't no story.
6: Yeah,
3: Gary.
6: Well,
3: this
6: yes, it is a story. Because my thing is for me. If I was as filthy rich as Cardi B, my mama and grandparents wouldn't have no dirty house. Their house would be nice, and they would have housekeepers because they are my grandparents.
5: Well, we provide the house, but it's up to them to keep it clean now, Gary.
6: Yeah, well, but they may be too old.
5: And they might be elderly.
3: Right.
6: Yeah.
3: They had their house for years, probably. They ain't trying to move into
6: that's my point.
3: New house.
6: That's my point.
3: They stuff they got.
6: They elderly. Well, why are you scrubbing with a mop? Then you should have a housekeeper to do that for
3: you. No, it's
6: people.
3: Great to share. Oh, my
7: it
3: God.
7: It means
3: Gary.
7: Something so means different when you clean, when you cook. Guess what? I can go to any restaurant, but I'd rather have Ricky's food.
6: Yeah, well, you
5: can have Ricky's food.
7: It's cooked with love.
5: Love.
8: Come on,
6: well, I be darned. Well, isn't that something? Well, honey, I tell you what.
8: Wait a minute. Let me ask you something.
5: Would you rather go to a restaurant or would you rather have my food?
6: Now, you know, and I'm not saying this because we're on the radio. I would definitely rather have your food because then I can get seconds.
5: Because when you walk in, it's ready.
3: Yeah. And you can get seconds for free.
6: And you can get seconds for free too, baby. But, yeah, but I know it's just so, I mean, it's good she did that, but I just don't know why people saying that, honey, that, you know, she's not setting a good example, honey, for the little girls,
3: oh,
6: honey.
3: Gary.
6: That's showing that, you know, she's cleaning and scrubbing and stuff like that, like Miss Sadie. But anyway, congratulations, Cardi.
5: You need to stop.
6: Moving on, in other celebrity news, oh, Tyreek Hill's in the news, y'all. Baby, his wife was awarded only $500,000, baby, in that domestic violence civil case, honey, which was definitely out there with, honey, people talking about him. Now, they say he was found, honey, liable on two counts of battery and civil domestic violence case in Miami with the strange wife, Miss Lakeita Vaccaro Hill. According to multiple reports, now Miss Vaccaro Hill, y'all, who alleged multiple instances of physical and verbal abuse, was awarded only $500,000 in compensatory damages. And here's what she had to say.
1: this person that he like struck at my stomach and punched it and like saved myself. But it was just, you know, he's like, I don't want the baby. He like grabbed my hair, ripped it out, thrown all my things. And I was pregnant and he treated me like I was just a man. Like it was so violent. It hurt me so bad.
6: Yes, he hurt her so bad, y'all, but then, you know, there he comes. Then Tyrese said, you know what, let me go ahead and apologize due to Anita Baker. And here's what Tyrese had to say.
9: I just feel like, man, like, sometimes, like, we as men, like, we don't take enough accountability on our end as far as, like, what we may have done with, like, as far as, like, my words, as far as just anything. Like, I failed us, like, as the leader of our family, I failed us. And I apologize to her.
5: It was a marriage.
9: I apologize to her after the marriage.
0: At least he owned up to it.
6: Okay. Yeah, he owned up to it, but guess why he owned up to it? Here's why he owned it up to it. Let me just break it down, honey. They're saying the financial and property attorney, they said he got to give her a lump sum payment. They said he was awarded to make a one-time payment of $500,000. She got to get money support. She's going to get between $20,000 and $50,000 a month in spousal and lifestyle support. In real estate, she's going to retain an exclusive use of the couple's $5.5 million Miami condo, with Hill responsible for the mortgage, insurance, utilities, and the internet. They said her bill, and she got to get her bill cut long because she got to get to the mall. They said she was awarded to, he got to pay her $100,000 for a new car after her request to use a luxury Bentley was denied. All she wanted to do was use the Bentley. He done, no, you ain't using my Bentley. They said, well, guess what?
5: She ain't played a down of football.
6: Well, she played football.
5: The thing, the football she did was getting a 3-point stand.
0: Said who?
6: oh my God. Anyway, her on legal fees, they say he's he got to pay $457,517 in her legal fees. And y'all, the civil battery verdict, they say a Miami civil jury found he'll liable on two counts of battery, awarding an additional $500,000 in damages while clearing him of eight other domestic abuse and assault claims. So, of course, you apologize, Tyree, honey. I would have too, honey. So, you did the right thing, honey. He apologized.
0: You better hurry him get healthy so he can get a new contract.
5: Okay.
0: Get back on that field. Boy, he's probably going to be back as a Kansas City Chief, too.
6: Really? Well, I hope he do the doggone right thing, honey. Leave that doggone woman alone and stop fighting her and carrying on and stuff, allegedly, and what have you. So, but she definitely need to get her doggone car. That woman got to get to the mall, honey, and go shopping and stuff. You done took the car, wouldn't let her use the damn car. That's ridiculous. That's just like a man.
5: Man, that's crazy.
6: No, it's not. It's the right thing, honey. You got to do the right thing, Ricky, and he's doing the right thing. He paying her money. She only getting $500,000. Hell, most women get millions. She only getting $500,000. She going to be running through that, honey, in about a month or so.
7: I mean, a $5 million condo?
6: That's
7: a condo.
6: Right. Yeah,
7: wow.
6: Yeah, you got to live nicely, honey. You got to live that lifestyle. He's a football player, so you got to live like the rest of the football
5: players. Yeah, but they don't have. So what's she going to live when he retires?
6: Well, I'm sure she got it in writing, too, where he got to take care of, too, while she's still living and while he's retired.
5: And then she had coming another dude over there, mm-hmm, and stuff. You got to take care of her and her new man. That's crazy.
6: Mm-hmm, yeah, get your new man, honey. If your man start acting up, then you take his friend. All right, now that said, indeed, y'all know what time it is. Sha-la-la. Yeah, sha-la-la-la-la. Ricky, you would hate me if I was a lawyer or judge.
5: I swear I would.
6: The color today, y'all, is send them in. On the high end, you say send them in, and on the low end, you say beautiful brownish red. That's your color for the day.
5: All right, y'all, give it up for Gary with the team. Woo! Hey, coming up in what's trending, man, we're talking about weddings. If you ask somebody to be a bridesmaid or a groomsman, should you be paying for your own dress, suit, and shoe, or is being in the wedding your gift to the bride and groom? Especially because it costs money to be in the wedding. We're going to be talking about that coming up next. Ricky's about the morning show. Oh, wait a minute. Here got my song right here. Give me a drum roll. Ladies and gentlemen, man, Silent Treatment by one of my favorite songs right here by October London. Yes, sir, y'all. Come on, y'all. I love this right here. Ricky's about the morning show.

0: this?
1: Oh, Nikki, oh, I love that song so much. Oh, my God. I love that song so much. My baby, stop calling, I can't take the pain no more. Oh, Nikki, oh, my God, I love this song so much.
0: What's your, what's your name?
1: Oh my God, Ricky, this game, I love you so much. I do your nail for you. I get you special.
0: Okay.
1: You play my song. $29.99 for you and all your friends. I mean, good for you. Nobody, Ricky. Oh, my God. My liver, my baby, is calling.
0: And coming up in one strand, man, we're going to be talking about weddings. So if you ask somebody to be a bridesmaid or groomsman, should you be paying for the old dress, suit, and shoe? Or is
1: my
0: being in a wedding
1: calling
0: your gift to the bride and groom?
1: Oh, I love Ricky.
0: Especially.
1: I love Ricky. My limon, oh, my God.
0: And we love you, too. Call us up at
1: 866.
0: I love you, man. Good for you. 866-9-R-I-C-K-E-Y. Call us now.
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11: 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This go around 97 southbound is a stop and go situation towards Benfield Boulevard. We're watching. Also, traffic is slow here on the outer loop of the Beltway. This is on the west side between Reisterstown Road and Liberty Road. The BW Parkway northbound as you slide towards looks like Bush Street is a stop and go situation moving into downtown. York Road northbound and southbound remains closed out in Lutherville, Timonium, from or in between Pedonia Road and Timonium Road in both directions out there. 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It's 63 and cloudy out, as high as the day will go up around 67 degrees, and afternoon showers and cloudy skies today. 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
2: All right, it's the bottom of the hour this morning. We're talking about wedding budgets. We know that weddings are already expensive, but when you're asking people to celebrate your big day, how much of the financial responsibility should fall on them?
3: Well, Ricky, one woman says she doesn't need all those, and will you be my bridesmaid? Gift boxes filled with pajamas, robes, and little gifts. She says if the bride really wants to spend money, put that money toward paying for her bridesmaid dress. Another person agrees, saying the entire bridal party's clothing and shoes should be covered by the wedding budget because being in somebody's wedding can cost hundreds, sometimes even thousands of dollars.
4: Yeah, but others are arguing that there should be no limit to how much you're spending in a wedding, especially if it's somebody that you have a close or, you know, like a personal relationship with.
2: So this morning we want to know if you ask somebody to be, you know, to be your bridesmaid or groomsman, should you be responsible for paying for their outfits and shoes, or should they have to cover those expenses themselves? If somebody asked me to be in a wedding, I don't mind paying for the tux and the shoes. I because they already got to pay for the wedding and the wedding reception.
4: Right. Hmm. Yeah. Well, you know, I bought my bridesmaids' dresses, but I made sure they were dresses that they could wear elsewhere, you know, that they weren't just right. for a wedding. So, but they did have to fly, you know, to where my wedding was and all that stuff.
5: We're planning a wedding right now, and my daughter, all her bridesmaids are paying for their own dresses, and the grooms are paying for their own stuff.
6: I wouldn't be in that wedding.
5: Nobody seems to be complaining about it.
2: Why?
6: No, when one of my brothers got married, he paid for the tux and everything. I'm not going to be in your wedding and pay to be in the wedding. That's ridiculous, and I can't wear that tuxedo again, and I didn't pay all that money for the tuxedo. No, sir. Not like the dress, like you said, you would get a dress for somebody that could wear again, but that costs money. And then you're trying to tell me what to do and how I got to wear. I got to have a particular look and all that. No, you got to pay for me to be in your wedding. I won't be in it. I'm sorry.
2: I still wear my tuxedo that I wore in Bishop Walker's wedding. That tux was tailor made. Had your name on the inside. Doggone Mount Zion.
5: Yeah, you're going to have an opportunity to wear that again. So
2: yeah, I wear it all the time.
5: It's agreed upon. It's agreed upon. Ricky, what'd you like to say? In all things, get an understanding. If everybody in the group agrees that this is how we're going to do it, and they don't have a problem with it. But I think the problem is when you don't agree up front.
6: Yeah, but you should pay for. Suppose I say, okay, I want to be in your wedding, and then I attempt to pay for this tuxedo, then I lose my job or fall on hard time. Now I can't be in the wedding. Now you mad. If you was paying for it, we wouldn't have that problem because it would always be taken care of from you paying for it.
5: I think if that happens, somebody will step up and take care of it for you.
6: Well, we don't know that. If that's the case, then they would have stepped up and paid for it initially.
7: It depends on your budget, Gary. Like, if you can afford it, then yeah, take care of the wedding party. But if you can't, it's not in your budget, then you just ask your wedding party, hey, you know, do you mind covering this for yourself?
6: No, you just don't have no wedding like that. Just have a wedding with me and you, and that's it. I'm not going to have all these people in the wedding, and then I can't afford to pay
7: just
6: for it.
7: Go to the courthouse.
4: Gary, you want to have, I know that you would have
2: the
4: most grand wedding.
2: I got married at the courthouse. Yeah, ain't nothing wrong with the courthouse. I sure got married at the courthouse, and we went to Subway.
6: Last week, that's right. So,
7: did Subway for the reception?
2: When we got married at the courthouse and went to Subway and had a sandwich and some chips and a chocolate chip cookie. And take it back to the haze.
7: Hey, them chocolate chip cookies be off the chain, dog.
2: Boy, everybody talking about right out that oven. Stay married 12 years. Boy, look at her.
6: Yes,
2: save the home. Like, daddy, you just didn't have it. You didn't have it.
6: Exactly.
2: Somebody had no money to pay for that. What do you say, Gary?
6: I say everybody can't have a brown wedding. I mean, Rock to y'all wedding was brown,
7: it
6: wasn't
7: was
6: it?
7: Chocolate, sir. It was
6: chocolate. Oh, same.
7: Chocolate and cream. Chocolate and cream.
4: Okay.
7: Yeah.
2: But, Brad, did I can't even remember. Brad, I'm trying to think. I think y'all paid for the tux, didn't it?
3: Yeah.
2: Oh, yeah, I still got that tux also. So I'll be
4: grateful. Got a lot of wedding
3: tuxes. We grateful for the people that, you know, that they were able to be in our wedding on top of them loving and supporting us. It's kind of like a gift to them. And they don't have to wear it again if they don't want to.
2: Brad, here I go. I'm grateful to be invited to.
4: That part.
7: Don't
3: do that.
7: Let's open up the phone lines, dog.
3: Me and Gary wasn't on good terms.
4: There's a backstory.
6: Yeah. But if she do it again, honey, I'm going to be her bridesmaid.
3: Absolutely. She's going to be my ring bearer, baby.
6: Yeah, that's right.
3: My ring bearer.
2: You're going to come in dropping the rose petals, Gary. You're going to do it.
3: Yes, baby.
6: Yeah. hands.
2: Bring your hands in. Shalala, shalala, la, la, la, la. Right,
3: twirling down the aisle.
6: Oh, nah.
2: Now, who is renewing the vows on the, bro, who's renewing the vows on the one voyage?
7: Man, that's me and Crystal, man. We're going to go ahead and make it do what it do.
3: Oh, yeah. For real?
7: For real.
4: Oh, my gosh.
3: That's well, Erica and Warren Campbell. Yeah, okay. Right. Okay.
7: Yeah, man. We're going to make it happen.
2: We will be there.
7: Yes, sir.
6: You go with that brown tux?
7: Huh? I'm going to bring that brown tux back out, dog.
3: Yeah.
7: It's chocolate, Gary. It's chocolate, man.
6: I mean chocolate.
7: You're right.
2: Right, don't let him do you. You're still married, and Gary don't have nobody.
6: I know one thing, though. If I'm going to be remarried, I need an upgrade on my ring.
2: No, don't put that pressure on. Rock, you good.
6: You need to upgrade.
4: What's up?
7: I'm straight, dog. I'm going to Walmart.
2: Hey, we having some technical issues with our phones today, so we couldn't even get on the doggone phones. 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
3: Charleston? This news update, let's go around. Good morning. 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Two Baltimore police officers are waiting to be sentenced after being found guilty of misconduct and other charges tied to a 2025 foot chase. Both remain suspended without pay, and sentencing is set for December. Jury deliberations resume today in the trial of James Barnett, charged in the 2022 Stricker Street fire that killed three Baltimore firefighters. A judge dropped the murder charges, but arson and manslaughter charges remain. Well, new details on Diddy, who reportedly suffered a serious head injury last Friday in a fight with a Jamaican drug lord at a New Jersey federal prison. TMZ says the dispute was over prison privileges, and both men are in solitary confinement. At GDIT, they're powered by the engineers, analysts, and technologists behind the scenes that move the mission forward. Do work that matters. 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Cloudy today and afternoon rain, high of 67. 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

0: be proud me Mexican. 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

0: a what?
1: An ambulance.
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1: You gonna be in a hearse. They kiss my ass and call me his ass in the damn morning.
0: May.
1: What?
0: I'll slap your glasses off.
1: I don't wear glasses. That's why you don't know me.
0: It don't make no sense. I'm tired of calling up in and just won't pay that car note. Look out. You gonna look out your window, your car gonna be gone.
1: You a damn lie.
0: You gonna be a bus riding.
1: Yeah, you gonna be riding over the mud.
0: Everybody at your church say you a damn dagger.
1: Yeah, everybody at the church say you one too.
0: You old heifer.
1: Yeah, cow. Whatever the
0: You ain't gonna need gas cause you gonna need tokens for the bus.
1: Nah, I ain't gonna need shit. You gonna need just when I get through kicking your ass.
0: You better pay that car note for a slap.
1: I don't have to pay no car note.
0: I'm on my way over there, right?
1: And I hope there's a radio car, you nabber.
0: Don't you ever say nothing like that to me.
1: I just did. You gone?
0: I'm right here. I'm trying to find my keys while I come over there and whip your ass. You gonna back up that talk.
1: You bring your damn ass on, bitch. I can back it up.
0: And then you be in the club dancing nasty.
1: Sure, as I tell you. I don't give a f***.
0: Maymay f***.
1: My name ain't no Maymay f***.
0: Well, how you pronounce your last name?
1: My name Maymay Fashay.
0: Oh, I'm sorry. We got the wrong number.
1: You damn sure have. Bye.
0: Bye.
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0: What you got on traffic?
6: 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The traffic lights aren't working, or actually incorrectly, out in Woodlawn. So please use caution as you move in between Windsor Mill Road and Woodlawn Drive. That's a busy intersection, so please be careful. The outer loop of the beltway on the west side between Reisterstown Road and Liberty Road there on the west side is a little slow. The inner loop of the beltway is slow actually between Edmondson Avenue and the Triple Bridges 70. At GDIT, they're powered by the engineers, analysts, and technologists behind the scenes that move the mission forward. 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Look at the sun is out. I didn't know the sun was going to come out today. 63 degrees. Temperatures going up today around or near 70, and afternoon showers in the forecast. 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
6: 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The traffic lights aren't working, or actually incorrectly, out in Woodlawn. So please use caution as you move in between Windsor Mill Road and Woodlawn Drive. That's a busy intersection, so please be careful. The outer loop of the Beltway on the west side between Reisterstown Road and Liberty Road there on the west side is a little slow. The inner loop of the Beltway is slow actually between Edmondson Avenue and the Triple Bridges. 70 at GDIT. 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Look at the sun is out. I didn't know the sun was gonna come out today. 63 degrees. Temperatures going up today around or near 70. And afternoon showers in the forecast. 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
5: All right, 23 minutes after the hour, y'all. Front page right here. Alfreda's, good morning.
6: Good morning, Ricky. It's Thursday, October 15th. Here's what's going on in the news. Social Security checks are going up, but so is the cost of just about everything. A projected 3.6% increase next year would mean 75 extra bucks a month on average. But with inflation running at 3.7%, some seniors say that money's already spoken for. Between groceries, housing, and health care, higher gas prices helped drive September's inflation increase, and another Federal Reserve rate hike is also back on the table. And while some people are out here trying to figure out how to stretch their checks, others are out here wondering how much longer they're going to get one. Netflix is cutting roughly 1,000 jobs. Kroger plans to eliminate 3,000 positions over 3 years as it expands AI, and Amazon just announced more cuts last week. So, Ricky, gas and groceries are high. Job security is questionable, but apparently the Halloween budget is untouchable. Americans are expected to spend $13.5 billion celebrating this year. That's nearly $400 million more than last year. So inflation and job cuts may be scary, but we are still putting a skeleton in the yard. Ricky, I know you love to celebrate, or at least decorate for Halloween.
5: Yeah, I mean, I go all out for Halloween. I was chasing my children yesterday when they came home with a Jason mask on when they got out of the car. They went to screaming and running. It's on my, I posted
6: that on social media. Yeah. Oh, my gosh. Okay, so while some of y'all are paying to get scared, others would pay to skip Halloween altogether. It's a fear, Ricky, called samhainophobia. Now, the Cleveland Clinic says costumes, haunted houses, and even trick-or-treating can trigger some serious anxiety. So if Halloween is your thing, don't drag that one friend into the haunted house. Let them just hold the purses and protect the candy. For info on these stories and
5: some
6: more.
5: Some of y'all got family members that could go and work at the haunted house with no mask.
6: To RickySmileyMorningShow.com.
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5: Freddy Krueger in the face, looking at his uncle. Go ahead, Rock.
2: On that note, you know what time it is. Hit the theme music, Super Dave. It's time for Rock T NFL Picks of the Week, man. Week number 6. Sports genius has arrived, baby. I don't give you the over or the under. I'm just going to tell you who's going to win the damn game. Let's get it popping, man. Thursday night football tonight. The Seattle Seahawks heading to Denver to play the Broncos. It's going to be one of them good old-fashioned dog fights. I got Denver winning this game at home. Jacksonville over the Houston Texans, even though Houston got Marvin Harrison Jr. now. Oh, man, he's going to have a good game, but pick the Jags to win that one. Baltimore over Cleveland. Philadelphia beats Carolina. The Atlanta Falcons will probably find a way to lose the game against Chicago, but I'm going to pick the Falcons to win it, doggone it. New York Giants over New Orleans. Pick New England to beat the Jets. Pittsburgh over Tampa Bay. Indianapolis beats Tennessee. The Rams over Arizona. Buffalo over the Raiders. Kansas City Chiefs will be 5-0 after this week because they're going to beat the Chargers. Dallas Cowboys will lose again. Green Bay Packers going to beat them this week. I don't trust the Cowboys. They walking zombies right now. And then the San Francisco 49ers will beat the Washington Commanders. That's my picks of the week. Follow me on social media at Rock T Holla if you want to talk about it. Brad got the hot spot right now. Let's go.
8: The hot spot.
0: Drop it like it's hot. Drop it like it's hot.
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9: The BRAT.
5: All right, 27 minutes after the hour, y'all. Time for the hot spot. What up, Brett?
10: What up, Ricky? Good morning, everybody. I'm your girl, Brett Tat Tat, and this is the hot spot where we bring you music, movies, and more. So let's get right on off into it. Well, y'all, this is getting a little crazy. Floyd Mayweather joined Donald Trump on stage during the campaign rally in Bullhead City, Arizona. The visit was a part of a Western tour to campaign the Republican candidates. And here's what Floyd had to say.
11: I want to say thank you to everyone that showed up, and America is the best country in the world. If I died and came back a million times, I will always choose America. It was great to represent this country in the 1996 Olympic Games, to go out there and represent the red, white, and blue, and we couldn't have chose a better president twice than Donald Trump.
5: You know, I'm going to say this. You know, rest in peace to Muhammad Ali. Rest in peace to Kareem Abdul-Jabbar and all the, and rest in peace to Jim Brown and all of the athletes that stood up for equality and stood up against white supremacy and racism back then. And it's just really sad. And I know that they are rolling around in their grave right now. All of the sacrifices and everything that Kareem Abdul-Jabbar and all of them took. You know, and the sacrifices that they made just where we can have the rights we have, and only for the country to go back to this, only for you to go out and support and talk about a white supremacist is absolute. Even if he had policies that you didn't agree with, but for the fact that he's a white supremacist, even if you agreed with his policy, the fact that he's a white supremacist and the things that ICE has done to immigrants and black people in these United States of America is absolutely horrifying, sad, disrespectful, and I am disappointed. I'm real disappointed, but at the same time, not surprised. I'm actually shocked when an athlete stands up for what's right. Yeah. I'm actually shocked these days when somebody stand up for what's right and stand up for civil rights and stand alongside of Derrick Johnson and the NAACP and the Black Panther movement and all the people that's out here, trying to do the right thing and help people to register to vote and for civil rights. That is just absolutely heartbreaking, sad, disrespectful, and disappointing. And I'm not shocked.
12: Yeah, you, I'm not shocked. You preaching, man. But for the record, Kareem Abdul-Jabbar is actually still alive. But
5: yeah, I know it. But I thought about him being in those pictures back in the day. Yep. you know when he was playing, I think he came from UCLA, when he was playing college ball, he stood alongside of Muhammad Ali and all those athletes back then, standing up for civil rights. And it's horrifying and it's sad. And the other sad part is you don't see a whole lot of black athletes standing up on the side of the, some of them just don't say anything at all. They'll use their platform and their power and their influence to get people out to vote, to let people know what's going on, to stand up against white supremacy and racism. You don't see no athletes out there doing that. Very few, and it's disappointing. If I lived in Knoxville, was playing for the Tennessee Balls or playing for LSU, and it was police brutality in that area, I would leave. I wouldn't dare play for Ole Miss. You can pay me. After everything that happened to Nolan Wells, to be out there on the damn football field playing a downer damn football for Ole Miss or Mississippi State until we find out what happened to Nolan Wells. Mm. Wake up!
10: 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And congratulations go out to Angela Harris in Houston, Texas, because she won a cabin on the One Voyage Cruise. Yes. Congratulations, Angela Harris from Houston, Texas. Y'all can catch me on my social media at So Brett. Let's keep everybody lifted in prayer. Coming up is the White Stone with the Praise Mixdown. 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
16: Hey, it's Ryan the Lion, and if you didn't hang out inside the Lion's Den, then you miss moments like this.
17: Hey, this is Al. What's up, Ryan?
18: Appreciate you guys, man. Yes, yes, yes. Tell me something good.
16: I know one reason you should be very happy today.
18: Okay.
16: Your name did not show up in the Epstein files. Your name, I know it's not in there.
18: Hey, good, good, good.
16: Another reason you should be very happy. You're calling number 9 right now, man. Congratulations.
18: Yes. Thank you, man.
16: Let's go.
19: This is home.
20: Hi, it's Governor Westmore. 5 years ago, one of the first places I visited before announcing my campaign was the local barbershop to talk to some guys about their priorities. And I heard a lot about crime.
21: Two of my students got shot. It's dealing with that stuff every single day, and they demonize as if we have a choice to live the way that we live. In this moment, like you said, it's a systematic thing.
20: I made a commitment that if I became governor, public safety would be my top priority. And that's exactly what we've done. We made record investments in local law enforcement. We worked with community leaders and provided those coming home a second chance at life. Now, violent crime is at a 40-year low in Maryland. We've got a lot more work to do, but we are making historic progress. Let's keep going.
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23: 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Now see one of the most original stand-up comics in the country.

0: be proud me Mexican. 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If you're Indian, be proud me the Indian. 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So what, you can't dance, who cares? You can't have good credit and dance. You Chinese, Japanese, be proud. So you can't drive, who give a damn? You can't make the cars and drive the motherfuckers.
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5: This is The Daily Play with Joy Taylor. We've had 20 years of Thursday Night Football, and tonight's matchup could be one of the best we've seen. The defending champion Seahawks flying to Mile High needing a win. Seattle lost to San Francisco at home to fall two games back in the division behind the 5-0 49ers. And the Broncos have a little more momentum, but Denver is neck and neck with Las Vegas at 3-2, and the Raiders are a real threat in the AFC West. Sean Payton wants Bo Nix to, quote, let it rip, but the Seahawks have the best total defense in the league, so maybe Nick's traditional conservative approach might be better served in this game in the efforts to win this week. The Seahawks need to protect the ball, and Sam Darnold is at the center of that. Darnold threw two picks on Sunday, and Seattle's running backs fumbled the ball away twice in crucial positions. For more on this and other top stories of the day, tune into The Daily Play with Joy Taylor at UrbanOnePodcast.com or wherever you get your podcasts.

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6: Bro, I'm going to keep it funky. I would hope it's us, New Kids on the Block, Boyz II Men, and somebody else. 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

0: Did you know that if you were in Atlanta right now, the Waffle House, you could try the Andre 3000 and Big Boy Meals? Yes. Gator Belts and Patty Melts. Fellas of Outkast right there. Magic 95.9, Baltimore's best variety of R&B, home of the Ricky Smiley Morning Show. It's your man Ryan the Lion checking in. Welcome to the Lion's Den. Hope you're having yourself a blessed and absolutely amazing start to your day so far. We are a little bit closer to the weekend. Yes, indeed. Happy Thursday, family, as we give thanks for today. Another great show lined up for you. Of course, your midday party is set with the Fix Mix. Some interesting headlines you don't want to miss inside the buzz. And yes, I'm hooking you up. Chance to win those tickets to go see comedian Michael Blackson. Tickets to our Think Pink Breast Cancer Awareness Dinner. And tickets to see Boyz II Men. Just listen out for that cue to call in and win. I got you. Meantime, tune in, vibe out. Let's have ourselves a great Friday Eve. Good morning. Let's get it.
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2: This is a love that withstands time, space, and matter forever. 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Here we are decades later. The sentiment is still the same. 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

0: Chris Brown and Drake together on that one. It's called No Guidance on Magic 95.9. Baltimore's best variety of R&B. Home of the Ricky Smiley Morning Show. Ryan the Lion hanging out with you inside the Lion's Den. And coming up, you have a chance to hang out and experience another great production from award-winning playwright and director Jacarius Johnson. I mean, this guy has done some amazing work. He has done some really big-time shows, bringing classic movies like New Jack City, Set It Off, and more to the stage. And now he's back with another major stage show. 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
1: This is The Daily Play with Joy Taylor. We've had 20 years of Thursday Night Football, and tonight's matchup could be one of the best we've seen. The defending champion Seahawks flying to Mile High needing a win. Seattle lost to San Francisco at home to fall two games back in the division behind the 5-0 49ers. And the Broncos have a little more momentum, but Denver is neck and neck with Las Vegas at 3-2, and the Raiders are a real threat in the AFC West. Sean Payton wants Bo Nix to, quote, let it rip, but the Seahawks have the best total defense in the league, so maybe Nick's traditional conservative approach might be better served in this game in the efforts to win this week. The Seahawks need to protect the ball, and Sam Darnold is at the center of that. Darnold threw two picks on Sunday, and Seattle's running backs fumbled the ball away twice in crucial positions. For more on this and other top stories of the day, tune into The Daily Play with Joy Taylor at UrbanOnePodcast.com or wherever you get your podcasts.
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0: 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So what, you can dance, who cares? You can't have good credit and dance. 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You can't make the cars and drive the motherfuckers.
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0: our first winner today. Let's make it happen. Magic, good morning. Who's this?
1: Good morning, Joan Warren.
0: How you doing, Joan?
1: I'm doing well. How are you, Tank?
0: I'm doing great. You're sounding good over there. You know what you sounded like to me?
1: A winner.
0: A winner, yes. Sounded like caller number 9. Congratulations, okay?
1: Thank you. Thank you. I need that show.
0: And I know why you need it, because you are definitely going to laugh a whole lot. That's because the African King of Comedy is coming to town this weekend, Baltimore Comedy Factory. And if you know anything about Michael Blackson, man, you're going to be laughing from the start to the end of the show. So go out and have a good time, all right?
1: All right. Thank you.
0: You are welcome. Happy Thursday. We almost at the weekend. We almost there.
1: Yes, happy Thursday.
0: Absolutely. And we are almost at the time for our Throwback Thursday edition of the Fix Mix. 6 minutes, we're coming right back at it. Lion's Den soundtrack rolls on, getting you ready for DJ Kenny K to step in the building. We're going live. Fix Mix, 12 o'clock. Hold up. It's Magic.
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0: partied way better and way harder than we did. They had better music too. Listen to this, man. Oh! You gotta love it. Magic 95.9, Baltimore's best variety of R&B, home of the Ricky Smiley Morning Show, Throwback Thursday edition of The Fix Mix. DJ Kenny K rocking right now, and of course, every October, we are rocking with our ladies as we support them in raising awareness for breast cancer, and I am in here doing my part, okay? And this disease, it affects so many women, and I said I would be giving a stat each and every day on the air. Today, how about this one? Doctors expect over 320,000 new invasive breast cancer cases among women in 2026, and that's just in the U.S., all right? And there is some really good news over the past years, decade or so. Breast cancer death rates have fallen about 44% since 1989. And, of course, early detection is a big part of that, and so is the increase in awareness. So let's continue to spread the word, and let's continue to show support for our ladies. And we're doing that with our Think Pink Breast Cancer Awareness Dinner. Need you in the building. How you doing?
1: I'm good. How are you?
0: Good, good, good. Happy almost Friday.
1: Yes, I'm waiting for it.
0: Well, I'll tell you something you ain't got to wait for.
1: What, to be calling number 9?
0: That's right, because you're winning right now. Okay, congratulations.
1: Thank you.
0: You are welcome. 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A lot of special surprises, so enjoy it, all right?
1: All right, thank you.
0: You are very welcome. 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
6: Martin had promised me to roll, like, when we did Boomerang together. 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Because you're used to people, like, saying they're going to do something not follow through, but Martin was a follow-thrower, okay? 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And it just so happened that I had just booked another show. And so I told Martin, no,
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variety of R&B. Over the Ricky Smiley Morning Show, Throwback Thursday edition of the Fix Mix. Of course, if you're trying to get your hands on a mix like today, make sure you slide over to DJKennyKMixtapes.com. Big shout to the Lion Squad, all my midday hustlers. Happy Friday Eve! Yes! You're getting a little bit closer. That definitely feels good. Okay, of course, you know what I like to say. If you woke up this morning, give thanks. You got the best reason to celebrate all day long. And today, October 15th, it is real sugar day, man. Yeah, don't put no artificial sugar on it. Use some real sugar today, okay? No fake sugar. It's also National Mushroom Day. National Get Smart About Credit Day. We need to make sure we are on top of that, man. Also, big shout out to my estheticians out there. It is National Esthetician Day, keeping everybody looking right and tight. And it is, for all my entrepreneurs, Get to Know Your Customer Day. All right, make sure you take care of your customers. They'll definitely take care of you. And it is Libra season, so happy birthday to you.

0: And Chris, to all of you, have an awesome, awesome birthday. And as we wrap up the Fix Mix, big thank you. And shout out to my brother, Kenny K. Appreciate you, man.
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0: And you know, I don't want you to go anywhere, because 6 minutes, we are right back at it. More of that R&B you love is on the way. And coming up next hour, Inside the Buzz, do you know that it is some big stuff going on right now? And would you believe that a fight

0: 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We'll let you know why. Crazy times in Baltimore. All right, we got more details on that coming up at 112. Keep it locked. It's Magic.
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10: Hi, it's Governor Westmore. 5 years ago, one of the first places I visited before announcing my campaign was the local barbershop to talk to some guys about their priorities. And I heard a lot about crime.
11: Two of my students got shot. It's dealing with that stuff every single day, and they demonize as if we have a choice to live the way that we live. In this moment, like you said, it's a systematic thing.
10: I made a commitment that if I became governor, public safety would be my top priority. And that's exactly what we've done. We made record investments in local law enforcement. We worked with community leaders and provided those coming home a second chance at life. Now, violent crime is at a 40-year low in Maryland. We've got a lot more work to do, but we are making historic progress. Let's keep going.
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0: The pleasure would be mine. Some new music from the new host of the Garden of Love. Be sure to check him out tonight, 7 p.m. right here. 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Baltimore's best variety of R&B. Home of the Ricky Smiley Morning Show. Your man Ryan the Lion vibing with you. Are you ready for some interesting headlines and stories? All right, let's see what's going down today inside the buzz. First up, get ready for more Michael Jackson. Yes, there's another documentary on the way. This time, they are spotlighting his historic 1993 Super Bowl halftime performance. Yes, his halftime show is getting its own documentary. It's Michael, okay? Well, they said before MJ's historic performance, it was about college marching bands and novelty acts, and after, it was the blueprint for all mega acts that followed. So get ready for The Greatest Night in Pop, premiering on Hulu and ESPN in February. All right, keeping things moving. Next up, we know this administration has changed the way some things are done in this country. And it looks like their plan for a live execution of the Fort Hood shooter has just changed. Agent 47 says Nidal Hassan's execution will no longer be live streamed for all to see. Now, this comes after the Pentagon's announcement drew some backlash. But live stream or not, the firing squad execution is still going down, scheduled for December 3rd. All right, keeping things rolling. Lastly, bringing it back in town, Baltimore County Police say they recovered a loaded gun after a fight between two students at Woodlawn High School Wednesday morning. One of those students was arrested after being searched, and a loaded weapon was found. Now, give thanks, the gun was not fired, it was not discharged, and no one was hurt. But it is crazy to know that these kids are potentially walking around schools with loaded weapons, and crazy to know that they're able to get these weapons in the first place and then bring them to school, even at a school with a clear book bag policy. So, for parents and educators, I know they are very worried about safety, and when things like this happen, you can understand why. Very glad this incident didn't have a different outcome, and we got to make sure stuff like this does not happen. Pray for our kids, pray for our community, and that's what's going down today inside the Buzz. For full details on these stories and more, hit the Buzz tab at MagicBaltimore.com.
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2: Hey, this is Al. What's up, Ryan? Appreciate you guys, man. Yes, yes, yes. Tell me something good.
0: I know one reason you should be very happy today.
2: Okay.
0: Your name did not show up in the Epstein files. Your name, I know it's not in there.
2: Hey, good, good, good.
0: Another reason you should be very happy, you're calling number 9 right now, man. Congratulations.
2: Yes. Thank you, man.
0: Let's go.
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0: Yes, indeed. 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It's your man, Ryan the Lion, inside the Lion's Den. Today's special guest checking in with an important community update. Without further ado, please help me welcome Avis Dancer. How are you, Avis? What's going on, brother?
1: I'm good. How are you doing?
0: Doing good, man. Doing good. Let's get right into it because there's something big and special and powerful happening here around town tomorrow. What's going down?
1: So tomorrow, October 16th, we are hosting a peace walk for Nolan Wells. It is called the Nolan Wells Steps for Solidarity. This is pretty much our way to be the voice and the advocate within our smaller spaces. So here on Towson University's campus, the address is 8000 York Road from 12 to 2 p.m. We are hosting a peace walk. We're going to walk around the academic buildings and advocate, use our voices to spread awareness for why Nolan Wells' family has not received any notice on what has happened to him and has not received any justice. So this is our attempt.
0: I'm glad you brought that up because that is one of the most polarizing things about this case. Just no answers, no real answers. And so I love the fact that as a community, we're coming together and making noise because some noise needs to be made and some attention needs to be put back on this case. And I love the fact that we're doing this. Now, this is a solidarity walk. Are people allowed to bring anything like, you know, signs and stuff like that?
1: Yes. So this is a peace walk. So this entire thing will be peaceful. But we ask that if people do decide to bring signs, that they're just paper or posters or cardboard, but we ask no poles or sticks because we want to make sure that it stays peaceful and those can be used as weapons. Yeah. The goal is not to harm anybody, but to spread peace and awareness.
0: And when people get there, what can they expect?
1: So when you come out first, before you even come, we ask that everybody registers with our QR code. It can be found on Eventbrite. When you type in Nolan Wells and scroll down, you should see our event, Nolan Wells Steps for Solidarity, or on the Towson BSU Instagram page. And we ask that you register. And then when you come, you will park in the Towson Town Garage. There are signs posted all around with instructions for parking. And then when you come out, you will have people to assist you on navigations because we will be starting in Freedom Square at 12:30 p.m. So then when we start, we're going to be walking around the academic buildings. We're going to be saying our chants, expressing ourselves. We're going to have speeches and moments of silence just to spread awareness, emphasize the point, show that we're not coming to play when it comes to advocating and supporting the people of our world.
0: Yeah, I love this. And what do you hope people who attend walk away with?
1: I mean, I want people to feel heard.
0: Mm-hmm.
1: I want people to feel like they're also contributing to making a change in this society. We know that not everybody has a position to go to a justice system or a court to make change, but that doesn't mean that you can't make change within your own small community.
0: Avis, thank you so much. Give out some information. The Nolan Wells Solidarity Peace Walk going down tomorrow, Towson University. Let them know the website where they can get more details and they can register once again.
1: So you can find the information on Eventbrite, if you type in Nolan Wells Steps for Solidarity, and also on Instagram, if you type in Towson BSU, you'll find our post with the QR code. Scan that QR code, you'll find all the information there. The address is 8000 York Road, Towson University. We will be meeting up at Freedom Square starting at 12 o'clock and begin walking and marching around campus at 12:30.
0: I love it. And I love the fact that not only are we expressing, you know, our thoughts and concerns about this case, about someone who looks like so many of us in our community, our brothers and sisters, but I love the fact that it's happening at Towson, the illustrious Towson University, where I laid some big footprints. Okay, that BSU is very revered, brother. I've been in there for many, many years.
1: Yes, sir. Yes, sir.
0: So I love my school, and I love the fact that we're a part of this. Avis, thank you so much for being an advocate, for being a vessel, man, and continue the work, brother. And big shout out to everyone that's coming out tomorrow. Thank you, man.
1: Yes, thank you, and I look forward to seeing everybody there tomorrow. Again, the date is October 16th, and we are starting at 12 o'clock.
0: Yes, big shout out to Avis once again. And if you can make it, please do. All right. With that, time for me to close the doors on the Lion's Den. Keep it where you got it, though. DL Hughley is coming up next. And you know I'm not leaving without showing you the proper love. All right. Big shout out to the Lion Squad. Remember, you are stronger than you think, and we're always stronger together. So be strong, be safe, give thanks for everything. And you know we need more love. So please love more. All right. Have a great rest of the day. See you back here tomorrow morning, 10 a.m. Until then, God bless. Hey, Zay, time to go. Take us out.
2: 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Thank you.
0: Hey, it's Ryan the Lion, and if you didn't hang out inside the Lion's Den, then you miss moments like this with Tisha Campbell.
3: Martin had promised me to roll, like when we did Boomerang together. He was like, okay, T, whatever I do first, I want you to play the wife or the girlfriend. I was like, okay, Martin, sure. Because you're used to people like saying they're going to do something not follow through, but Martin was a follow thrower, okay? Man. I know I'm making up words. And it just so happened that I had just booked another show. And so I told Martin, no, I can't do it. Yes, nobody knows that.
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1: What did you set this on, hell?
0: My name is DL.
1: Gotta make her say my name one time here.
0: My name is DL.
2: Ladies and gentlemen, put your hands together for DL.
1: Remember, first and foremost, we got to remember that it is Breast Cancer Awareness Month. Not just this month, but we'll focus on this month in particular. But make sure that you're doing all you can to keep yourself as healthy as you can. Big shout out to Angie Martinez. I had a great time on the show. That'll be

0: right? The View is now out. Jennifer Hudson airs tomorrow. If you can't say I'm not pushing this book, you can't say that.
1: You are pushing this book. You can say it because you
0: like
1: are.
0: Like a mug. Like a mug. Boy, they give you a mask.
1: I saw you on The View. I saw some of the excerpts from Angie Martinez. And it's really poignant and it's very emotional. It's and actually, as long as I've been working with you, it's a side of you that I've never seen. So it's pretty interesting.
0: Well.
2: Did you dance down the aisle on Jennifer Hudson's show?
0: You know, good and damn well I didn't dance.
2: I mean, you
0: come
2: did
0: on,
2: dancing
0: baby.
2: With the stars.
1: Sucker.
2: How the hell are you not going to dance down the
1: sucker, that's why.
0: And that is why I didn't do it again. That is why I didn't do it again. Happy birthday to Keisha Cole. Happy birthday to Ginuwine. Happy birthday to Eric Benet. Happy birthday to Brenda K. Starr. Happy birthday to Polo Dadon, the producer. Happy birthday to Anthony Joshua, the boxer. Happy birthday to Larry Miller, the nutty professor. Happy birthday to the Honorable Wes Moore, the governor of Maryland. Happy birthday, posthumously, to Tito Jackson. Happy birthday to Penny Marshall. That's a posthumously, of course. Happy birthday to Lee Iacocca Chrysler. Quality is job one. We don't say that anymore. Hey, we say, I'm coming to the office. Talk to us online, what we say now. We got a great show lined up for you. Of course, Jasmine's going to have what's trending. I'm going to have a little note from the GED section right now. Here's TLC. It's the DL Hughley Show.

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It's the DLC Show.

0: Jazz man.
1: What man?
0: Tell these good people what's trending.
1: Woo, Kelly Clarkson has given a little store the blues. So this is it was something so small, and it has gotten so big. Now, the controversy is based around, I guess, the debate of whether a celebrity social media call out is fair game. So here's what happened. Kelly Clarkson is in Brooklyn. She goes to a local business, small business, called Art of Play. She sees this dancing bird. I don't know why she would want it, but that's her business and she can afford it. It's $15,000. So she wants them to take it down so she can take a look at it because she's like, I really like it. I want to buy it. They didn't think she could afford it because they didn't know who she was. So they treated her like a stepchild. It was basically like, you can't really afford that. Let me show you something over here. Did you see the price tag on that? So she got pissed off and called it her pretty woman moment and walked out. All this time later, this whole conversation has come back around again. But the store said, no, that's not the case. That was just a one-of-a-kind kind of automated thing that was permanently attached to the wall. And we were basically trying to show her something similar. She called BS. She was like, I know what I know. And I know I wanted to buy it. Y'all didn't know who I was. So she called them out on social media. So now they've been kind of going back and forth. And this store has been coming up with all of these excuses saying, no, this ain't what happened. This, but they keep changing their story.
0: Watch how you treat people. Watch how you treat people.
2: Well,
0: and you know what it is? We're going to say, Junius?
2: I said the piece is now $15 million instead of $15,000.
1: Yes. Yeah. Yes.
0: You,
1: watch, so she didn't get to buy it.
0: Of course. You can't. And so, look, listen, I think that one of the biggest problems businesses have is the people that work with the point of contact. Those people. It's those people. I don't care if it's a ticket counter or cashier. It's the people with the horrible attitudes that don't want to do those jobs.
1: Yes.
0: Anyway, that already they really want to be an influencer or a model or an actress or a rapper or whatever it is. And they in those positions and they're the first point of contact. Mostly all the people that I run across, it's very rare exception where somebody's doing their job and they're just gleeful and they're good at it, right? Mm-hmm. And you can all, but it's, and I don't want to generalize. There are a lot of people like that, but there are a lot of people who aren't either.
1: It's a lot of young kids or younger people who don't know some of these celebrities, right? Because you know how it is. You know, you see them on TV, they're all glam, but when you see them in person, they're just regular, you know, dressed regular. And you know, Kelly Clarkson, I've never known. I've never heard anything bad about her. I've never heard anyone say anything bad of her. She's a genuine, down-to-earth person from what I can see. And I can imagine her walking in with her sweats on and her t-shirt. And she's like, oh, I want to buy that bird. And they was like, ma'am. Let me tell you something. You can't afford this bird.
0: When you walk into a store right now, if you got a brick and mortar store of any type,
1: true.
0: Be blessed anybody walks in now.
2: Right?
1: Be blessed.
2: For real.
1: Absolutely. For sure.
0: Nobody does that anymore.
1: And the other thing is never make the assumption about the person that you are serving because you don't know anything about their bank account. And the fact that Kelly Clarkson got a lot of money.
3: Especially nowadays. People are casual. You got these people that tech people that make all this money. I've seen, you know, we're out here
0: indeed.
3: In Texas. You see these dirty jeans and T-shirts and they be billionaires walking up in there.
1: Yes.
3: It's crazy.
0: Yeah, but I'm going to tell you what. This is a dead giveaway. They're going to have something that gives it away.
3: Yeah.
1: Something.
0: I don't care if it's a dirty designer shoe. They have a bracelet or a ring. They're going to get it. It's going to be
4: $400,000.
0: That T-shirt might be raggedy, but it's probably worth $2,000. So in the retail space, it should behoove you to know two things. Look at somebody's hands and how they keep themselves. Because generally, if you broke, you ain't going to have dirty nails. It's a lot of things you ain't going to do.
1: Yeah.
0: But the overall point is when somebody walks into a brick and mortar of any type, these days you have something that's very rare, a customer coming on site and treat them as nice as you can and try to make you some bread until you get on your way to being that influence you're going to be famous for.
1: Because I tell you what, you'd much rather have that $15,000 singing, dancing bird off the wall than still there in the store.
0: Yes. Yes, indeed. Yes, indeed. Yes, indeed. Yes, indeed.
1: Anyway, finally trending, there's a big stink on social media, too, by Hillary Swank. Congratulations, by the way. She is pregnant with her third child, but she's 52 after having twins at 48. And people are like, you too old to be having babies, and oh, my God, da-da-da-da-da.
2: Too late.
1: My thing Hillary is, congratulations. Swank. You had a bit. You're pregnant again at 52, regardless of how. Congratulations.
0: You know how. You know how.
1: It don't matter.
0: You know how.
1: You can. Whatever is at your avail.
0: You know how.
1: Yeah, I'm not mad at it. Don't matter.
0: No, she's
1: pregnant.
0: She got the actor.
1: She got the access. She got everything to do. I ain't mad at her. $1 million baby. That's what's trending.
0: Yeah. Hell yeah. She keep this up, she gonna be in the Bible.
1: Shut up, DL.
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we discussed this a bit yesterday in the note from the GED section. We talked about the, I specifically talked about that there was a war on woke and DEI specifically, and everybody from Bill Maher to every podcaster to the governor of Florida, you know, everybody had enacted these policies that they thought were designed to take things that people didn't deserve away. And it was subsequently, we have about 500,000 black women that have lost their job in all kinds of industries under the idea that they didn't necessarily deserve what it is they had, that it was given it to them by some set aside. It wasn't merit that owned it. And it's important to point out that the number one recipients, the people who benefited the most from DEI, was not black women. It was white women. They benefited the least. And if you're going to get rid of DEI, you wouldn't have the bimbo press secretary from yesterday, the one who lied about her qualifications. She said she passed the bar in China, which is, she must mean China, she must mean Panda Express, and come to find out she failed it in California. Nobody, as a matter of fact, the only persons, the people that have been relieved of duty from the Trump administration are all the incompetent women. Not the incompetent men, all the incompetent women. It is insulting that half a million black women lost their job only so bimbos like that could keep theirs. How is Darlene, how is Lindsey Graham's sister ever in consideration for being a senator anywhere? But I guess for South Carolina, that does make sense because the expectation for their state is so low. They must be low if you can actually consider having somebody like that helm your Senate. But the people that who benefited the most now are the ones who are now benefited the most from DEI are the ones who have the jobs that they shouldn't have. The actual people who destroyed merit. The actual people who did it. And after yesterday, when people were rightfully coming after a woman who was ill-prepared to do her job, that has to be the worst first day ever. All you had to do is lie with a straight face. Sean Hannity and the like are saying people are being too hard from her by questioning her qualifications. Wasn't it Tucker Carlson that questioned and wanted to see Ketanji Brown Jackson's transcripts? Wasn't it the people from the Trump administration that talked about how Kamala failed the bar examination? Isn't it them who always insult the intelligence of Joy Reid? Isn't it and various other black females? Isn't it always them who question them? Now you don't want this ill prepared woman to get her bona fides questioned when they did it to them all the time. The bottom line is the country lost qualified women in pursuit of these bimbos who don't have any idea what they're doing and is suffering for it. Is suffering for. There is no way that that woman in hell should be a spokesperson for anybody. There is no way that Darlene, who is running for Senate in South Carolina, should be a senator anywhere. But that's what happens. You just want people for their looks and what comes out of their mouths and not what's in their head. How dare you talk about somebody's qualifications when the only thing they did to be qualified was be amenable and white? That's a little note from the GED session. Got the Jazzy Pro coming up in 15 minutes. It's the D.L. Hughley Show.

0: She's jazz. She's smart. It's the Jazzy Report on the D.L. Hughley Show.
1: Regulators fine Bank of America more than $1.2 billion over widespread failures and the safeguards against money laundering and other illicit financial activity. The Treasury Department said the nation's second largest bank failed to properly monitor trillions of dollars in transactions and to report more than $5 billion in suspicious activity, including transactions potentially tied to Chinese money laundering networks.
2: Of course. Nothing says America like greed and fraud. Nothing.
3: Good old corruption.
2: Nothing. They got their name. Nothing says like corruption. So they got the name right. Bank of America.
1: Also, layoffs. Netflix is reportedly laying off about 1,000 workers, the streaming giant's biggest cut since 2022. Staff were told yesterday, that about 6% of the workforce within product, tech, legal, and human resources was being slashed. The company has been struggling to keep audiences engaged, but still has the most subscribers out of any other streaming service.
2: This is so funny how just the industry changes so fast.
3: Yep.
1: So fast.
2: It changes so fast, so fluid. You did all that. Maybe you shouldn't have bought all those podcasts.
3: Yeah.
1: How about that?
3: Yeah.
2: Maybe. I'm just saying.
3: At one time, they were the only game in town. Now, this is a
2: Now they're not. Now everybody's streaming.
3: Yeah.
1: Yep. With so much to choose from. Yeah. You know what I mean? And
2: game after a while, changes. You're like,
3: oh, and they're expensive as hell, too. So, hey, bye.
2: Got to stay abreast of it. And they steal it all the time. would you watch a televised execution? Would you watch a televised execution? I don't think that we live in a country right now where any number of people secretly have photo albums way up in the attic or down in the basement of their grandfathers attending lynchings. Yep. So Jesus was publicly executed. I think that we're a macabre society in general. But would you watch a televised execution? Now, Trump has said he won't do it. I knew that it was going to never happen because they're only religious nations run by religious zealots would ever do it. And guess what? We're a nation run by religious zealots. So I guess it makes sense. But would you watch a televised execution? 877-242-2426.
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8: 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Good afternoon to you, Baltimore. Brought to you by Orderly Meds, affordable GLP-1s. We got a stop-and-go traffic situation, both northbound and southbound BW Parkways. We're watching northbound actually as you make your way towards Bush Street. A stop-and-go situation leaving out of downtown on 395 towards Conway Street. Also a little jammed up here with traffic as we watch slow ups moving towards the Fort McHenry Tunnel out there on 95 northbound. And 19-minute delays on your way there from the Beltway, actually, on the southwest side. 895 northbound down in Brooklyn also moving slow from the Route 2 spur towards the north end of the Harbor Tunnel. We got reports of an accident on Charles and Pratt downtown. Also, Belmont Avenue just south the Dogwood. 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
9: Hey, it's Ryan the Lion, and if you didn't hang out inside the Lion's Den, then you miss moments like this with Tisha Campbell.
10: Martin had promised me to roll. Like, when we did Boomerang together, he was like, okay, T, whatever I do first, I want you to play the wife or the girlfriend. 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Because you're used to people like saying they're going to do something not follow through. But Martin was a follow thrower. Okay? Man. I know I'm making up words. And it just so happened that I had just booked another show. And so I told Martin, no,
9: what?
10: I can't do it. Yes, nobody knows that.
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1: And we're back.

0: That was Angie Stone, No More Rain. So would you watch a televised execution as being proposed by the Secretary of War with his incompetent nincompoop ass? Mm-hmm. Then we're going to go to social media. What are they saying out there, Skip?
1: Chuck in Waco says, hell no. Why would I watch something like that?
0: Yeah. But I do think we should have to see the consequences of our actions. We start wars. We blow up school children. We should see it. We're a very violent nation, and we always have these warnings, but we allow it to happen.
1: Right.
0: We don't want you to see what happened. We just, and I think obviously a public execution is right in line for people who are brutal and narrow-minded.
1: I remember when Facebook first came out, like first, you know, because they didn't have guardrails and everything. And I clicked on something, and it was something in the Middle East when they showed dude decapitate. I was like, is that real? Oh my God! I was like, dude, they showed it on. I was like, man.
0: Or you could have just rented Five Faces of Death. You could have done that too. That was a big thing.
1: Yeah,
0: that's a big thing.
1: I don't know. Was that Facebook or MySpace? One of them. I don't know. Way back in.
0: Yeah, because before they had the rules. Yeah, I remember seeing that same thing. You could hear it was the most brutal thing I'd ever seen. So would you actually watch a televised execution? 877-242-2426. Kelly Rowland, Olivia Dean are going to give us some music, but we're going to be right back with more talk on the D.L. 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

0: It is the D.L. Hughley Show, your 2026 edition. If you're going to be in Philadelphia, I'll be there tomorrow at the Miller Auditorium, Miller Theater. So come check us out. Me, Don Lemon and Don Lemon, D.L. and D.L. My book, Charlie Boy, is available right now. So check it out if you can. Would you watch a televised execution, Jasmine? Would you watch one?
1: No, absolutely not. Even though I totally agree with you that this country is savage, without question. I am not. And so I believe that you are what you consume. I don't want to see that. I want no parts of it. I know there are some things that you see that you can't unsee. And I don't want that in my spirit or in my mind or on my heart. I don't want to see it.
0: Right. And especially not separately, spirit, mind, or heart. You don't want to be in the same.
1: I just don't. I feel like I should not be subjected to it. You know, I mean, I'm not the one who did it, you know, and even though I get it, like you said, we're a very violent society. I don't consider myself a part of that.
0: Yeah.
1: So, no.
0: Yeah. I think that any dude who thought that that was going to be cool, they're going to really love this. Mm-hmm. Maybe he knows America better than we do. Nothing like a brutal white dude to tell you what other white dudes like. It's nothing like that. So maybe they do. Do you think that you would watch a televised execution?

0: Motivation.
1: That was Kelly Rowland, Motivation. So give us a call. Let us know what you think. Would you watch a televised execution as is being proposed by the Secretary of War, Pete Hegseth? Speaking of executions, he's going to be the first one to get his peak slip after they get their ass whooped in the election. Watch. So let us know what you think. Yeah, I will too. Right now, here's Olivia Dean. It's

0: That's Olivia Dean, man. I need. Would you watch a televised execution? Skip, would you do it?
1: No, I need to watch that. I mean, you know.
0: Well, you're a Dallas Cowboy fan, so you watch the execution every Sunday, man. So
1: actually, I'm an Eagle fan. I went back to my old team, and they not doing that
0: well. They ain't doing that well either.
1: I went back a couple years ago. I was like, hey, man, I had to go back home.
2: They killing birds.
1: Yeah, but yeah, that's you know why that is just cruel and unusual. If somebody has to, I'm not saying that some people don't deserve to be executed. I'm not saying that, but putting it up for public display, this is not something for entertainment and folly and all that.
3: Exactly.
1: This is crazy.
0: What did you think would happen if a game show host and a podcaster got together?
1: That's it.
0: They're thinking of the ratings. They're thinking it's like sweeps week to them. But you can call it cruel, but you can't call it unusual.
4: No.
0: You can't. Nothing's more quintessentially American than the public flogging and murder of people.
1: And that is the behavior.
0: Nothing's
1: that
0: more American than
1: when
0: that.
1: When they watch other countries and try to point out they're savage and they're
0: right.
1: That's the stuff they do. You know, public executions and public and all that.
0: Right.
1: Now you want to do. Stop.
4: Well, yeah. To DL's point, you can call it historical because that's what we've always done here.
0: So, yeah. You can call it cruel. You can't call it unusual. Mm-mm. Can't. I don't think that's true at all.
4: Nope.
0: When they couldn't kill a girl in Tennessee, everybody started giving suggestions of how to kill her publicly. All you do is watch the timeline. So America, you can call it cruel, but you cannot call it unusual. All right, we got music, Soul Child, Tupac. More of your calls are coming up in 10 minutes. It's the DL Hughley Show.
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3: Here's the deal. 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
3: And we're back.

0: So would you watch a public execution? You would go right to the phones.
1: I would watch the execution only if it was Donald Trump, J.D. Vance, and all his MAGA followers, those kiss-ass people.
0: So would you actually watch a televised execution? 877-242-2426. All right, we get to your calls in a bit. It's the D.L. Hughley Show.

0: That, of course, was Toni Braxton. You're making me high. I don't think that's that, Toni. That's not us. Come on. That's me.
1: Yeah, sometimes.
0: So would you watch a public execution? We go right to the phones.
2: I can't watch the Passion of the Christ, much less a public execution, unless it's Trump's. I'm all for that. But I tell you one thing. If the assailant was black, they would make sure that that was aired on all national platforms.
3: I think that's very disgusting. However, if it was Donald Trump and his administration, I would watch it with popcorn and watch it over and over again. That's us for certain. Other than that, no, I would not. It is sick. It is even sick to even think of that. But I would make an exception if the orange orangutan was the one that was being executed.
4: I would not want to watch a live execution at all, because we live in America where our brothers and sisters, black brothers and sisters, brown brothers and sisters are getting killed every day in front of our face. Justice for Nolan Wells again, and I pray that we wake up as a people and realize that we're watching people getting killed every day, even in our own communities. So no, I wouldn't want to watch it on TV when we can't have justice for simple things in America.
5: Just to be honest, man, it's not cool for us to be showing a public execution. His kids, if he got any, could see that shit 15 years from now. It just shows the apparent lack of humanity.
6: Absolutely not. That is unnecessary. That's not to say that he doesn't deserve to be punished. But what kind of society are we that we want to see someone actually being gunned down or whatever way that they decide to execute this man, that we need to see this publicly? Absolutely not. But they're used to that. They're used to watching hangings and things like that and not be bothered by it. But no. For what purpose would that serve? It's just horrible. Does he deserve to be punished? Absolutely. Did he do something horrible? Yes. But do we need to see that like that? No. It's just ridiculous.
0: We got more of your calls coming up in just a few minutes right now. Here's Sip Sonic. It's the D.L. Hughley Show.

0: So, could you watch a public execution? That's the question we posed to you. You said
1: they've been lynching and killing black people all the time, and they used to bring their children to watch it, too. It's no more different than what they used to do back in the day. And you got the devil's disciple in the White House. So where are we going with this?
2: I'm from Alabama. Well, I remember when we were kids, we used to see the executions and the Yellow Mama on television after school. And I don't know if anybody remembers that, but I think most people would watch the execution if it was televised. And I don't remember who it was, but it was somebody we watched executed in Yellow Mama. That's what they called the electric chair down here. And it used to be on after school. I mean, it was commonplace. So I don't see why America wouldn't do it now. As far as I'm concerned, we still do. It's just slow execution.
3: Watching the execution, that will weigh on, I'm not doing that, and then that will weigh on everybody's mental health in this country. That's not what this country stands for. We don't do that. They do that in the other countries. And I don't condone what he did, but if we're going to do something like that as a nation, then they need to pull all of these other shooters, these other shooters that did these mass shootings in these schools, which were the others. They need to pull them and do the same thing. But we still don't need to be watching that. That still don't need to be televised on national TV.
4: I was on death row for 5 years in New Jersey. And, of course, I wouldn't want to watch televised executions, but I don't think they should show them anyway because it would make people desensitized to taking somebody's life. Yeah, you got to be a real evil-hearted type of MAGA person who will want to see something like that and be giggling and, you know, all giddy for watching something like that.
5: I would never watch execution on TV, nor I would let anybody in my household watch it. What is this world coming to? I think it's just so barbaric, cold, and heartless. I mean, it's not entertainment at all. No, I would not watch that.
0: Hey, guess what? We got a new segment. We're hitting the street to see what people are saying coming up in about 10 minutes of the D.L. Hughley Show.
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16: Yeah, this traffic update. Good afternoon to you, Baltimore. Brought to you by Orderly Meds, affordable GLP-1s. We got a stop-and-go traffic situation, both northbound and southbound BW Parkways. We're watching northbound actually as you make your way towards Bush Street. A stop-and-go situation leaving out of downtown on 395 towards Conway Street. Also a little jammed up here with traffic as we watch slow-ups moving towards the Fort McHenry Tunnel out there on 95 northbound. And 19-minute delays on your way there from the Beltway, actually, on the southwest side. 895 northbound down in Brooklyn also moving slow from the Route 2 spur towards the north end of the Harbor Tunnel. We got reports of an accident on Charles and Pratt downtown. Also, Belmont Avenue just south of Dogwood. 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
1: This guy took to social media. 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
0: It's the DL Hughley Show. And we're back.

0: All right, that was new shoes. I can't wait. Now the economy's so bad, it would be I can't afford shoes. So, But sometimes we got to go to the people to see what they're talking about. It is time for the Streets of Talking with Trey Five.
1: Hey, bro, this is Trey Five. So the question I got to pose for you is, for $1 billion, would you be okay with never using your sexual organ again? Like, for a bill, no more sex, would you be able to do it? Would you do it?
2: Damn. That is crazy. Yeah, bro. That's crazy.
1: I'm saying, you gotta think about
2: that's
1: it, bro.
2: Crazy. A bill?
1: A bill. Like, you just gonna have to go without it.
2: For a bill? I could probably do it for a bill.
1: For a bill? For a bill.
2: If it was less than a bill, hell no. But for a bill, yeah.
1: For $1 billion, would you give up using your sexual organ for life?
3: That's a hard question, Trey. But I'm gonna have to take that billion. I'll figure the rest out. I'll figure it out.
1: For $1 billion, would you give up using your sexual organ for life?
4: Yeah.
1: Yeah. For $1 billion, would you give up using your sexual organ?
3: I sure will.
5: Well, the streets have spoken. Till next time, this has been Trey Five with The Streets Are Talking.
0: Boy, he gonna get a job, boy. He gonna get him a job.
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0: It is the DL Hughley Show, your 2026 edition. If you're going to be in Philadelphia, I will be there this Friday at the Miller Theater, along with Don Lemon for the DL and DL Anything Goes Tour. And so my book, Charlie Boy, is available right now. Jadon, you're writing a book right now, right?
1: I'm working on one. Yes, I am. Thank you so much for asking. Maybe I'll hawk it like you when I get the opportunity.
0: Wait a minute. Don't say thanks for asking. It's right here in the notes. What do you mean? It says at the 4 o'clock hour, mention Jasmine's book she's working
2: at. Or else.
3: Or else.
0: I wonder why he said that, because it's slotted at 4:02. That's why I said it.
2: Are these excerpts from the diary, or is this something different?
0: Yes, indeed. Yeah, it's going to be something different. Coming up this hour, we got the militant man, Jamal Kingsley. He's going to return to expose racism hidden in our everyday lives. We got the Hughley Hustle Home Mix. And Kyle Hughley, a.k.a. Especial K, is a hot record producer. We're here. His latest project on Short Bus Records. It is the D.L. Hughley Show. Right now, here's John Legend. It's the D.L. Hughley Show.

0: Here he is, the militant man, Jamal Kingsley, here to expose racism hidden in our everyday lives.
1: Hello, my brothers and sisters. This is Jamal Kingsley, the militant man, here to expose racism hidden in our everyday lives. Why is it you have never looked up into the night sky and burned your eyes? You have never heard of somebody getting moonburned. And you have never heard of somebody getting melanoma from being out too much at night. Well, why is it we are conditioned to be afraid of the dark? The dark ain't never hurt no one. It's obvious it's the light that'll kill you. Think about it, my brother. Why is it white shoes make your feet look big and black shoes make your feet look small? Is it always because the white is trying to be bigger than the black? Think about it, my brother. And why is it when the white man is mad, he turns red? When he's sad, he turns blue. When he tans, he turns brown. And when he dies, he turns purple. And they want to call us colored? Think about it, my brother. This is Jamal Kingsley, the militant man. And until next week, stay woke. And think about it, my brother.
0: Gonna have another Special K Short Bus Records banger that's up in 20 minutes. It is the D.L. Hughley Show.
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2: 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You know, you don't need me to tell you. 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

0: If someone is really trying to get you, would you be concerned?
1: Yeah, the one thing I wouldn't do is fall asleep in a meeting.
0: Fall asleep in a meeting.
2: Did you see Stephen Miller use his pregnant wife as a shield?
0: Yeah, I sure did see that.
1: Did you see Stephen Miller's wife talking about the progressives are ugly? I'm like, have you seen your father? Have you seen your father and your husband? You, don't be mad at us because you having sex with Gargamel. We didn't have sex.
3: Kyle Hughley, a.k.a. Special Kids, the latest hot record producer. And we're going to hear his latest project on Short Bus Records coming up in about 10 minutes. Now we're getting back to the mix on the D.L. Hughley Show. You're

0: That is going to wrap up this hour of Super Hustle Mixes. Now time for Kyle Hughley, a.k.a. Special K, to drop another joint on Short Bus Records.
1: And it's your boy, Special K, another Short Bus Records banger, baby, baby. Now listen up, everybody. Angelina Jolie and Brad Pitt's daughter, Zahara, officially drops her dad's famous name. She has been estranged from her dad for a while now. Zahara joins siblings Shiloh, Maddox, and Vivian, who also stopped using their dad's last name. Here's Keep Your Name. It's another bang on Short Bus Records.

0: That was another banger on Short Bus Records. Wow. What you need to know with the one on Sybil Wilkes is coming up in 10 minutes on the D.L. Hughley Show.
1: Join D.L. Hughley and his team of talented co-hosts. Jasmine Sanders.
2: 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Ah!
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4: Surprisingly, I did not. I would have never guessed that Lena can make great potato salad. That bomb.
0: Why?
4: Potato
0: she
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0: Looks like a great potato salad. You know, I did.
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6: 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We've had 20 years of Thursday Night Football, and tonight's matchup could be one of the best we've seen. The defending champion Seahawks flying to Mile High needing a win. Seattle lost to San Francisco at home to fall two games back in the division behind the 5-0 49ers. And the Broncos have a little more momentum, but Denver is neck and neck with Las Vegas at 3-2, and the Raiders are a real threat in the AFC West. Sean Payton wants Bo Nix to, quote, let it rip, but the Seahawks have the best total defense in the league, so maybe Nick's traditional conservative approach might be better served in this game in the efforts to win this week. The Seahawks need to protect the ball, and Sam Darnold is at the center of that. Darnold threw two picks on Sunday, and Seattle's running backs fumbled the ball away twice in crucial positions. 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
16: Hey, Baltimore. So traffic outside the inner loop of the Beltway on the east side at Peninsula Expressway out in the Sparrows Point
13: area. It looks like the right transition lane is the only thing getting by. This is an accident involving an overturned tractor trailer here. Looking at the outer loop of the beltway as you move towards the top side there, Providence Road, and then over towards Park Heights on the west side, we got like 12-minute delays. Also, things actually slow. This is on Frederick Road, just west of 695. Reports of an accident. Also, looks like Forest Park Avenue there in northwest Baltimore at Granada Avenue. An accident to report to you out in southeast Baltimore, South Clinton at Eastern Avenue. An accident. As we look at York Road at West Chesapeake Avenue, we got an accident. Looks like 100 eastbound just after 95. An accident to report to you out in Howard County. 175 just... really at 108. This is 175 eastbound. Looks like things are slow at the Fort McHenry and the Harbor Tunnel. Dre Johnson on Magic 95.
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17: Martin had promised me to roll. Like, when we did Boomerang together, he was like, okay, T, whatever I do first, I want you to play the wife or the girlfriend. I was like, okay, Martin, sure. Because you're used to people, like, saying they're going to do not follow through. But Martin was a follow through. Okay, man. I know I'm making up words. And it just so happened that I had just booked another show. And so I told Martin, no, what? I can't do it. Yes, nobody knows that.
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23: Hi, it's Governor Westmore. 5 years ago, one of the first places I visited before announcing my campaign was the local barbershop to talk to some guys about their priorities. And I heard a lot about crime.
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0: That was One Voice Star T.I. Let them know. Coming up next, we got a song from when your mom and daddy were still together. Plus, your chance to win a free cabin on the One Voice Cruise is coming up in less than 15 minutes. You don't want to miss that. Now it's time for what you need to know with the one and only Sybil Wilkes.
1: It's Sybil Wilkes with what we need to know. Former Vice President Kamala Harris warns world leaders that the window is rapidly closing on establishing global safety rules for artificial intelligence, calling for enforceable international guardrails during a diplomatic speech in South Korea. In Chicago, attorneys filed civil lawsuits on behalf of seven former students from the now-closed Holy Angels Catholic School, alleging black boys as young as age 5 were sexually abused by priests between 1969 and the year 2002. On the campaign trail, former President Barack Obama released an endorsement video backing Arizona Governor Katie Hobbs in her re-election bid, praising her record on public safety and cost-cutting measures. In Minnesota, Northwood School in Cook, Minnesota is accounting for all 80 documented book bans statewide, removing titles like Charlotte's Web and books on racism and the Holocaust following parental complaints. I'm Sybil Wilkes. Be informed. Be empowered.
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0: It is the D.L. Hughley Show, your 2026 connection. 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Dime Lemon and D.L. Hughley Anything Goes.
1: Make it a theater.
0: And also my, the Miller Theater, sorry. And also my book, Charlie's Boy, is available. Listen, we got a song for when your mom and daddy were coming up. That's we're still together. It's coming. We got a little note, of course, from the GED section. But we're going to give you a chance to win a cabin for you and a guest. Ooh. You get to see me and T.I. and Eric Benet on the voyage. Well, Sid the Entertainer, Anthony Anselm, all on the One Voyage Cruise. What you do have to have is a valid passport. You got to be able to get off work. We can't call your boss for you. We can't do that for you. Now, we can write you a doctor's note. I am a doctor. But
2: wait a minute.
0: And then you got to get yourself

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If you got all that covered, then we're going to hook you up with a cabin for two to the best cruise ever, the One Voyage Cruise. We are looking for caller number 10. 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That is 877-242-2426. We're going to hook you up with a dope-ass cabin. Good luck from the D.L. Hughley Show right now. Here's Beyonce. It's the D.L. Hughley Show.

0: Jazz man.
1: What man?
0: Tell these good people what's trending.
1: Woo, Kelly Clarkson has given a little store the blues. So this is it was something so small, and it has gotten so big. Now, the controversy is based around, I guess, the debate of whether a celebrity's social media call-out is fair game. So here's what happened. Kelly Clarkson is in Brooklyn. She goes to a local business, small business, called Art of Play. She sees this dancing bird. I don't know why she would want it, but that's her business and she can afford it. It's $15,000. So she wants them to take it down so she can take a look at it because she's like, I really like it. I want to buy it. They didn't think she could afford it because they didn't know who she was. So they treated her like a stepchild. It was basically like, you can't really afford that. Let me show you something over here. Did you see the price tag on that? So she got pissed off and called it her pretty woman moment and walked out. All this time later, this whole conversation has come back around again. But the store said, no, that's not the case. That was just a one-of-a-kind kind of automated thing that was permanently attached to the wall. And we were basically trying to show her something similar. She called BS. She was like, I know what I know. And I know I wanted to buy it. Y'all didn't know who I was. So she called them out on social media. So now they've been kind of going back and forth. And this store has been coming up with all of these excuses saying, no, this ain't what happened. But they keep changing their story.
0: Watch how you treat people. Watch how you treat people.
2: Well,
0: and you know what it is? We going to say, Junius?
2: I said the piece is now $15 million instead of $15,000.
1: Yes. Yes.
0: You,
1: so she didn't get to buy it.
0: Of course. You can't insult. Look, listen, I think that one of the biggest problems businesses have is the people that work with the point of contact. Those people. It's those people. I don't care if it's a ticket counter or cashier. It's the people with the horrible attitudes that don't want to do those jobs.
1: Yes.
0: Anyway, that already they really want to be an influencer or a model or an actress or a rapper or whatever it is. And they in those positions and they're the first point of contact. Mostly all the people that I run across, it's very rare exception where somebody's doing their job and they're just gleeful and they're good at it, right? Mm-hmm. And you can always, but it's, and I don't want to generalize. There are a lot of people like that, but there are a lot of people who aren't either.
1: Kids or younger people who don't know some of these celebrities, right? Because you know how it is. You know, you see them on TV, they're all glam. But when you see them in person, they're just regular, you know, dressed regular. And, you know, Kelly Clarkson, I've never known. I've never heard anything bad about her. I've never heard anyone say anything bad of her. She's a genuine, down-to-earth person from what I can see. And I can imagine her walking in with her sweats on and her T-shirt. And she's like, oh, I want to buy that bird. And they was like, ma'am, you can't, afford this bird.
0: When you walk into a store right now, if you got a brick and mortar store of any type,
1: true,
0: be blessed anybody walks in now.
2: Right?
1: Be blessed. For real. Absolutely. For sure.
0: Nobody does that anymore.
1: And the other thing is never make the assumption about the person that you are serving because you don't know anything about their bank account. And the fact that Kelly Clarkson got a lot of money.
2: Especially nowadays. People are casual. You got these people that tech people that make all this money. I've seen, you know, we're out here in Texas. You see these dirty jeans and T-shirts and they be billionaires walking up in there. They're crazy.
0: Yeah, but I'm going to tell you what. This is a dead giveaway. They're going to have something that gives it away.
2: Yeah.
0: Something. I don't care if it's a dirty designer shoe. They have a bracelet or a ring. They're going to get it. It's going to be
3: $400,000.
0: That T-shirt might be raggedy, but it's probably worth $2,000. So in the retail space, it should behoove you to know two things. Look at somebody's hands and how they keep themselves. Because generally, if you broke, you ain't going to have dirty nails. It's a lot of things you ain't going to do.
1: Yeah.
0: But the overall point is when somebody walks into a brick and mortar of any type, these days you have something that's very rare, a customer coming on site and treat them as nice as you can and try to make you some bread until you get on your way to being that influencer you're going to be famous for.
1: Because I tell you what, you'd much rather have that $15,000 singing, dancing bird off the wall than still there in the store.
0: Yes. Yes, indeed. Yes, indeed. Yes, indeed. Yes, indeed.
1: Anyway, finally trending, there's a big stink on social media too about Hillary Swank. Congratulations, by the way. She is pregnant with her third child, but she's 52 after having twins at 48. And people are like, you too old to be having babies and oh my God, da da da da da.
2: Too late.
1: My thing is congratulations. Swank. You had a bit. You're pregnant again at 52, regardless of how. Congratulations.
0: You know how. You know how.
1: It don't matter.
0: You know how. You can,
1: whatever is at your avail.
0: You know how.
1: Yeah, I'm not mad at it. Don't matter. No, she's pregnant.
0: She got the actor.
1: She got the access. She got everything to do. I ain't mad at her. $1 million baby. That's what's trending.
0: Yeah. Hell yeah. She keep this up, she gonna be in the Bible.
1: Shut up, DL.
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9: Martin had promised me to roll. Like, when we did Boomerang together, he was like, okay, T, whatever I do first, I want you to play the wife or the girlfriend. I was like, okay, Martin, sure. Because you're used to people like saying they're going to do not follow through, but Martin was a follow thrower. Okay, man. I know I'm making up words. And it just so happened that I had just booked another show. 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
2: Hey, come on. 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I'll take it. What's going on, y'all?
1: Put your hands together for Silk Sonic. How y'all doing, man?
2: What's up?
0: It's the DL Hughley Show. And we're back.

0: That was Teddy Swims, Lose Control. We discussed this a bit yesterday in the note from the GED section. We talked about I specifically talked about that there was a war on woke and DEI specifically, and everybody from Bill Maher to every podcaster to the governor of Florida, you know, everybody had enacted these policies that they thought were designed to take things that people didn't deserve away. And it was subsequently, we have about 500,000 black women that have lost their job in all kinds of industries under the idea that they didn't necessarily deserve what it is they had, that they was given it to them by some set aside. It wasn't merit that owned it. And it's important to point out that the number one recipients, the people who benefited the most from DEI, was not black women. It was white women. They benefited the least. And if you're going to get rid of DEI, you wouldn't have the bimbo press secretary from yesterday, the one who lied about her qualifications. She said she passed the bar in China, which is, she must mean China, she must mean Panda Express, and come to find out she failed it in California. Nobody, as a matter of fact, the only persons, the people that have been relieved of duty from the Trump administration are all the incompetent women. Not the incompetent men, all the incompetent women. It is insulting that half a million black women lost their job only so bimbos like that could keep theirs. How is Darlene, how is Lindsey Graham's sister ever in consideration for being a senator anywhere? But I guess for South Carolina, that does make sense because the expectation for their state is so low. They must be low if you can actually consider having somebody like that helm your Senate. But the people that who benefited the most now are the ones who are now benefited the most from DEI are the ones who have the jobs that they shouldn't have. The actual people who destroyed merit. The actual people who did it. And after yesterday, when people were rightfully coming after a woman who was ill-prepared to do her job, that has to be the worst first day ever. All you have to do is lie with a straight face. Sean Hannity and the like are saying people are being too hard from her by questioning her qualifications. Wasn't it Tucker Carlson that questioned and wanted to see Ketanji Brown Jackson's transcripts? Wasn't it the people from the Trump administration that talked about how Kamala failed the bar examination? Isn't it them who always insult the intelligence of Joy Reid? Isn't it and various other black females? Isn't it always them who question them? Now you don't want this ill prepared woman to get her bona fides questioned when they did it to them all the time. The bottom line is the country lost qualified women in pursuit of these bimbos who don't have any idea what they're doing and is suffering for it. There is no way that that woman in hell should be a spokesperson for anybody. There is no way that Darlene, who is running for Senate in South Carolina, should be a senator anywhere. But that's what happens. You just want people for their looks and what comes out of their mouths and not what's in their head. How dare you talk about somebody's qualifications when the only thing they did to be qualified was be amenable and white. That's a little note from the GED section. The latest winner of a cabin to the One Voyage Cruise is coming up next on the D.O. Hughley Show. That's up right after Aaliyah.
1: Say what? Here we go.

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3: So it is time to see who is going on the One Voice Cruise. Who this?
4: Sharice.
3: And where are you calling from?
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3: Well, congratulations, maybe. Yeah. Now, maybe you're going on the One Voice Cruise, but I got a couple of stipulations. Do you have a valid passport that's not expired in 6 months?
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3: Can you and your guests get off work Monday, October 26th to Sunday, November 1st?
4: 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We can get off.
3: And remember, you got to get yourself to Miami and back. You good with that?
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3: Well, then, congratulations. We're going to see you on the One Voice Cruise. Now tell these good people, what show hooked you up?
4: 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Hughley Show.
3: 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Hughley Show.
1: You know who I am?
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14: Hey, Baltimore. So traffic outside the inner loop of the Beltway on the east side at Peninsula Expressway out in the Sparrows Point area. It looks like the right transition lane is the only thing getting by. This is an accident involving an overturned tractor trailer here. Looking at the outer loop of the Beltway as you move towards the top side there, Providence Road, and then over towards Park Heights on the west side. We got like 12-minute delays. Also, things actually slow. This is on Frederick Road, just west of 695. Reports of an accident. Also, looks like Forest Park Avenue there in northwest Baltimore at Granada Avenue. An accident to report to you out in southeast Baltimore, South Clinton at Eastern Avenue. An accident. As we look at York Road at West Chesapeake Avenue, we got an accident. Looks like 100 eastbound just after 95. An accident to report to you out in Howard County. 175 just... really at 108. This is 175 eastbound. Looks like things are slow at the Fort McHenry and the Harbor Tunnel. Dre Johnson on Magic 95.
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5: That will do it for us, ladies and gentlemen. 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Hughley Show, your 2026 edition. If you're going to be in Philadelphia, I'll be at the Miller Theater along with Don Lemon, D.L. and D.L. So make sure you come check us out.
6: Military.
5: Also, my book, Charlie's Boy, is available. So come check that out. Jasmine Sanders, what did you learn today?
7: You know, it's always interesting. In-N-Out is always at the top of the list when it comes to, you know, how they pay their workers, how they treat their employees. And now they're doing a great thing for their customers. They are one of, I think, the only fast food restaurant that's a chain like this that is overhauling their menu by swapping out all of their artificial additives for natural alternatives. So like they've gotten rid of, you know, high fructose corn syrup and they're using real sugar. They're getting rid of yellow 5 and replacing that with turmeric. They're getting rid of anything synthetic like red 40 and red number 3 and all of that. And they're actually using vegetable juice and beta carotene and things like that because they say that we care about our customers. That's pretty awesome.
5: Well, they're talking about moving to the South, Nashville, so we'll see how that goes there.
6: Yeah,
5: we'll see how that goes.
6: Nobody's
5: perfect. We'll see how it goes.
7: Facts.
5: Yeah, we'll see. You keep that in California. I would suggest high fructose syrup. You need to swap that out for Big Red is what you need to do. Skip my man Cheatham, what'd you learn today?
8: All right, fun is over. Got to go to the airport, you know. Wife been out of town all week long, but she gets back tonight, so all right. Fun is over. No more late nights at the Cigar Lounge with the bros. No, nah. Yeah. Oh, jeez.
5: Did you miss me? I think I did.
7: Welcome back.
9: Grab my bag.
5: Not as much as I missed this Cohiba, but yeah. Okay, yeah, sure. On the next D.L. Hughley Show, we're going to be giving someone another cabin to the One Boys crew. So y'all be listening because it could be you. It is the D.L. Hughley Show. We will definitely see you on the other side. Kyle, my favorite short bus operator. Pull that string. We got to go.
9: Tout, tout.
5: It's the D.L. Hughley Show. See you on the other side.
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16: If you have a trait, I want you to bring it to us. I don't care if your trade work or don't work. I want you to bring it to us. If it has 200,000 miles on it, bring it to us. We're giving you $6,000 for it. I don't care if the car need an alternator. Bring it to us. I don't care if the headlights don't work. I want you to bring it to us. If it's been in an accident, it has a dent on it. Bring it to us. We're

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2: 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Because you're used to people like saying they're going to do something not follow through, but Martin was a follow-thrower, okay? Man. 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And it just so happened that I had just booked another show. And so I told Martin, no,
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Oh yeah, welcome back to Where You Need to Be, the wonderful nighttime show, The Garden of Love with your guy, Radio Raheem Devon. Look, you could choose to be anywhere in the world right now, and you're here with me, and for that, I appreciate you, because like I often say at my live concerts, I'm everything with you, because I'm nothing without you. I got a wonderful playlist queued up for you tonight, Philadelphia, Baltimore, DC, DMV area, Richmond, and Atlanta, Georgia. And if you don't know, now you know. We're here from Sunday through Thursday. If it's your first time joining me here in the Garden of Love, wow, I cannot believe it. It's been almost a full week of work here with you. But I don't look at it as work when I'm here with my family, loved ones. We're just enjoying great music and having great conversation. 844-811-LOVE is the number. I definitely want to hear from you tonight. Whether you need some Love King advice or want to give a shout out to your sugar wooga, or simply just to say hello, I'm tuning in from this city and what your vibe is. Listen, good, bad, or indifferent, I understand that people remember how you make them feel. And tonight I'm just here to make you feel something. Buckle up your seat and let's ride out in the garden with your voice of love, Raheem Devon.

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1: 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And listen, I got the tea on cruises. 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Being the love king and all. 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

0: music blossom in the garden of love with Raheem Devon.
1: Yeah, you're back where you need to be, getting what you need at the appropriate speed, nice and slow. It's the garden, not just any garden, the garden of love. And if it's your first time here, I know it's not your last time here. Welcome to my personal sanctuary, exclusively for you. You can enjoy the vibes. There's a lot going on in the R&B world right now. I want to give a big shout out to LL Cool J. He just announced that he's doing the Rock the Bells inaugural I Need Love cruise, which is starring Eric Benet, Maya, and Tank, who just had a number one record this week. Congratulations, Tank, on your 12th number one record from your brother, from another mother, Raheem Devon. And listen, if you're talking about cruises, it's 2 weeks away, man. The cruise, the talk of the internet highways right now, if you will. The Urban One One Voyage Cruise 2026 is 2 weeks away. There's going to be a lot of talent on the cruise. Make sure that you got your passport ready and your baby oil and all the things, right? Listen, I got more slow jams on the way for you. You know, I don't call it a playlist here. I call it a lay list. So let's continue to lay a while and stay a while as you unwind right here in the garden. Magic 95.9.
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1: It's not a vibe if you're not here, and it's definitely vibing. It's your guy, Radio Raheem Devon, and welcome back to the Garden of Love. We're still vibing, and I'd love to hear from you. Do you need some Love King advice? Or maybe you want to send a love dedication out to your sugar wooga. I got you. All you got to do is hit the line, the love line, at 844-811-LOVE. That's 844-811-LOVE. Love. I got more on the way on this sexy playlist tonight. It's a tantalizing Thursday, and I'm your guy, Radio Raheem Devon, in the Garden of Love.

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1: Yes, indeed. It's the Garden of Love with your guy, Radio Raheem Devon. We are still moving and grooving nice and slow. You know, the speed you need on this Thursday evening. Shout out to all my essential workers out there, state to state, making it do what it do, keeping us protected and safe. 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

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You know the vibes. I'm giving you what you need at the appropriate speed, nice and slow. 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I got this playlist doing what it does on this Thursday evening. It's a tantalizing Thursday, and I'm glad you're here with me. Lay a while and stay a while and enjoy these vibes in the garden. 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